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0: Will and Woody in to drive you home from 5 to Savo. And the latest from Miley Cyrus coming at you in just a couple of minutes. It's Bass for Sway. 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

0: 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All right, when Justin Bieber toured Australia back in like 2017, he stayed in a house in Sydney. That house is just sold for $30 million. It's quite a lot. Daisy's on the way for you next. 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
8: From the Capital Radio Newsroom, good morning. I'm Tia Priest-Willamott. Mortgage holders are being warned interest rates may not yet have reached their peak. The Reserve Bank raised interest rates for the fourth time this year, saying stubbornly high inflation can't simply be blamed on the conflict in the Middle East. The opposition says the government must acknowledge its own spending is a contributing factor. Economist Stephen Walters says the government is bringing in enough money to turn the budget around.
9: I like to keep this very simple. The government spend as a share of the economy is the highest since the 1980s. So they really should be running whopping budget surpluses here if spending wasn't so high.
8: The Trade Minister

0: new drug-resistant gene which acts like plant seeds in the human gut.
1: Antibiotic resistance creates microbes that are much tougher and can survive in the environment and can therefore probably cause infections much more readily in humans and in animals for that matter.
0: Also making news, credit and debit surcharges will be scrapped across Australia from tomorrow. And a man in Singapore has been charged with posting an AI-generated image of a saltwater crocodile in a popular reservoir, sparking public concern and causing the water agency to suspend its work. The Roosters may be red-hot favourites for Sydney's NRL Grand Final, but they won't be underestimating the Knights. Newcastle has completed a remarkable turnaround, having finished with the wooden spoon last season. Roosters 5'8" Daly Cherry-Evans has told Nine they know the quality that the Knights have in their side.
2: They've been fantastic this season. We've had to play the Knights a couple of times. Both have been really close games, tough fought-out games. So, yeah, we're under no illusions how difficult this weekend is.
0: One of AFL's worst-kept secrets has been confirmed, with Lachie Neale set to join Collingwood on a 3-year deal. Neale's advised the Lions he plans to exercise his rights as an unrestricted free agent. The 33-year-old made 186 appearances for Brisbane, winning 3 flags and 2 Brownlow medals. And EPL giant Manchester City is facing relegation and the stripping of its titles. It comes after being found guilty of financial breaches over a 9-year period. And that's the latest news update from the Capital Radio newsroom. I'm Tia Priest-Willamott.
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4: Snow FM weather.
5: A little bit cloudy in some areas today. Same again for tomorrow. A couple of scattered showers about on Friday. Jindabyne reaching a top of 21 degrees today. Coomera a top of 23. Charlotte past 13 with Canberra reaching a top of 22 degrees.
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0: 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He's just wrapped up his Aussie tour. 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
3: From the Capital Radio Newsroom, I'm Alex Stockerty. The opposition says it would implement a plan to cut spending were it to win the next federal election. The Reserve Bank has hiked interest rates for the fourth time this year. The RBA says domestic price pressures are contributing to inflation. Liberal leader Angus Taylor claims Labor has mismanaged the economy.
4: If you're going to spend more money, you need to find a saving. That's an offset policy, which we had in government, and should be reinstituted. And if that was the case, we'd be running a $22 billion surplus right now, and our interest rates would be closer to 3%.
3: A federal leadership battle is brewing within the Greens following Larissa Waters' resignation. David Shoebridge and Steph Hodgins-May are running on a joint ticket, while Maureen Faruqi is nominating alongside Nick McKim. Sarah Hanson-Young has also put her hand up to lead the party. The Greens will elect their next leader by secret ballot over the coming days at a Sydney retreat. OpenAI has unveiled a new artificial intelligence agent named Dots, which can autonomously carry out tasks on a user's behalf. Chief Executive Sam Altman says the digital assistant can handle anything a person thinks of. The product's launch comes after an OpenAI bot breached multiple Australian government websites, including Medicare. New research shows antibiotics are helping to supercharge a harmful gut bacteria, allowing it to survive even hospital-grade disinfectants. Scientists at Monash University made the discovery by growing a bacterium that commonly infects the gut after antibiotic treatment. Lead researcher Professor Dina Lyris says they picked up a new drug-resistant gene which acts like plant seeds in the human gut.
5: Antibiotic resistance creates microbes that are much tougher and can survive in the environment and can therefore probably cause infections much more readily in humans and in animals for that matter.
3: The Brisbane Olympic and Paralympic Committee have named the preferred builder for the 2032 stadium. Multinational group B6 Wattpack and John Holland will now undergo contract and price negotiations for the 63,000-seat stadium at Victoria Park. But at this stage, the group has not been offered the final contract to build it. Also making news, telco Amaysim has paid a $138,000 fine for breaching anti-fraud rules, and the federal government has ordered its departments to harden cybersecurity defences following the data breach involving an AI agent. Checking sport, and in AFL, Triple Premiership Lion Lachie Neale will be at Collingwood next year. The 33-year-old joins on a three-year deal after not being offered a deal from Brisbane. Australian NBA star Ben Simmons insists he's in a good place physically and mentally after taking last season off. The 30-year-old will play with the Sacramento Kings this season. And the NRL will reportedly make Jai Arrow the centrepiece of its pre-game entertainment at Sunday's NRL Grand Final. That's the latest news update from the Capital Radio Newsroom.
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7: Snow, FM, weather. It'll be cloudy in some areas today. Same again for tomorrow with a chance of the odd shower on Friday. Jindabyne a top of 21 degrees today. Coomera a top of 23. Shallow Pass reaching a top of 13 with Canberra a top of 22.
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5: From the Capital Radio Newsroom, I'm Alex Stockerty. Three people extradited from Victoria have now been charged over the mistaken identity murder of a university student in Sydney's southwest. 23-year-old Marco Tapia was shot dead in the bedroom of his Glen Alpine home. Two men and a 16-year-old boy were arrested back in June and have now been charged with murder. Police allege all three broke into the property and one pulled the trigger. Homicide Squad Commander Joe DeWahey says they believe they have now worked out who the intended target of the attack was.
6: We have conducted some

0: Agent's assistant named Dot that is being pitched as an always-on agent. The product's launch comes as the company faces scrutiny by the Australian government over a rogue AI agent hacking several government systems, including Medicare. Speaking at OpenAI's Developers Conference, Chief Executive Sam Altman said Dot has been programmed to keep working on a user's behalf.
1: Dots are remarkably capable, always-on agents built to handle really anything you can think of. They bring AI into a whole new form factor to work.
0: Australian government departments are being told to harden their cybersecurity defences following the data breach involving OpenAI's non-human agents. Labor has directed agencies to audit outdated systems and to reduce reliance on legacy technology. The Education Union is pushing for smaller class sizes in Australian public schools. A report shows the number of students in classes across the country is well above the OECD average. AEU Federal President Corinna Haythorpe says the data is a wake-up call.
2: We've seen a rapid increase in student complexity and needs, and we know that smaller class sizes mean more one-on-one support for students. So all governments should actually lower class sizes to 21, which is the OECD average.
0: Checking sport, and the English Premier League has confirmed Manchester City has been found guilty of financial breaches, totalling $1.5 billion over 9 years. Captain Sophie Molyneux has been named for the upcoming Women's International Cricket Series against Bangladesh and New Zealand. She's under an injury cloud, still recovering from a hip injury. And Triple AFL Premiership winner Lachie Neale will leave the Brisbane Lions to join Collingwood on a 3-year deal. That's the latest news update from the Capital Radio newsroom.
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4: Snow FM weather.
5: Mostly sunny conditions this afternoon. Tomorrow partly cloudy, possible afternoon showers. Friday cloudy conditions, rain expected, and similar for Saturday. Ginnabines reach your top tomorrow of 23 after night's low of 10. Coomera dropping to 7 overnight tonight, top of 26 tomorrow. And Canberra 26 tomorrow as well after night's low of 9 tonight.
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5: In just a few days' time, this artist will be kicking off her highly anticipated Australian tour, which is sold out all across the country. That's Olivia Dean, just after this one.

0: Kippy here on Snow FM. On the way, a song created from a bit of insomnia in a big city.
1: And I woke up at like 4 a.m. and couldn't go back to sleep. And I walked around New York and there was nobody outside and felt like so happy. And yeah, something about feeling like alone in the world and everyone else is asleep is just like a beautiful bed to plant songwriting seeds, I guess.
0: Hear that in a few minutes' time. Olivia Rodrigo next after this one. Are you drunk now?

0: It's Burnt on Snow FM. Hey, back tomorrow morning, your breakfast show with Beck and Jack. And Thursday means it's Guess That Year. And last week,
1: we've got Adele's Rolling in the Deep, the movie Rango. And we've got the year that Kim Kardashian both married and divorced Chris Humphries. Monique, what year do you reckon this is?
2: I'm going to say 2011.
1: Well, Monique, congratulations. It's 2011.
0: Well, you could be like Monique and have a chance to play and win some prizes tomorrow. All you have to do is listen in around 8 o'clock. We've got the guests that year with Beck and Jack back tomorrow. In the meantime, put this one to turn up for your afternoon. Pitbull and Neo. This one up in just minutes.
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0: 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Go check out that weather though just after two, as well as your news and sports. And we've got Sabrina Carpenter continuing on the Snowy Mountains Best Music Taste.
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2: From the Capital Radio Newsroom, I'm Alex Stockerty. Headline inflation has risen to 4% over the year to August, an increase of 0.5% on the July figure. Higher construction costs mainly contributed to the result, along with a spike in petrol and diesel prices after the reduction in the fuel excise came to an end. The figure puts further pressure on the Reserve Bank to consider another interest rate increase in November. The federal government maintains it's finding savings as it comes under growing pressure to reduce spending. The Reserve Bank has raised interest rates for the fourth time this year to 4.6%. The RBA says domestic pressures are contributing to inflation alongside global challenges. Prime Minister Anthony Albanese says Labor is spending responsibly.
3: We've had $178 billion of savings. Every single economic statement that we have handed down has had savings. Indeed, the only savings that the Coalition have supported is on the NDIS.
2: David Shoebridge has been elected leader of the Greens following the resignation of Larissa Waters. Senator Shoebridge won a party room ballot over challengers Meereen Faruqi and Sarah Hanson-Young. He says his vision is to turn the Greens into a mass movement to counter the rise of One Nation. Three people extradited from Victoria have now been charged over the mistaken identity murder of a university student in Sydney's southwest. It's alleged two men and a 16-year-old boy broke into the 23-year-old's Glen Alpine home, with one pulling the trigger. A rescue dog from Coffs Harbour is the official replacement for detection dog Bear, who spent 10 years sniffing out koalas following disasters. The two-year-old coolie named Oaka was adopted after sharing her predecessor's high energy and ball obsession during an in-person test. Bear's trainer, Dr. Roman Christescu, says it's these qualities that make them ideal for wildlife tracking.
4: Number one, super excitable dog. And number two, they also need to be good enough with wildlife to not be a threat, so to not chase and bark at wildlife.
2: Also making news, global cartoon sensation Bluey is being credited with driving an international tourism boom in Queensland. And a new superbug capable of surviving hospital-grade disinfectants has been uncovered. Monash University researchers found a common gut bacteria has developed a drug-resistant gene shielding its spores from bleach and heat. Checking sport, and a massive boost for the South Sydney Rabbitohs. Star utility Talis Duncan has re-signed for a further three seasons until the end of 2030. Josh Hazlewood is expected to be rested and Pat Cummins to return for tonight's third and final one-day international in South Africa. A highly anticipated test series begins next week. And Aston Martin has confirmed Lance Stroll and Fernando Alonso will remain their Formula One drivers next season. That's the latest news update from the Capital Radio Newsroom.
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6: Snow FM weather. Mostly sunny conditions this afternoon. Tomorrow partly cloudy, possible afternoon showers. Friday cloudy conditions, rain expected, and similar for Saturday. Jindabyne's reached to your top tomorrow of 23 after night's low of 10. Coomera dropping to 7 overnight tonight, top of 26 tomorrow, and Canberra 26 tomorrow as well after night's low of 9 tonight.
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6: 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Oh.

0: Marshmallow on Snow FM. This next song, a brand new one from Taylor Swift, all about a moment that happened with her friend when she got contacted by someone dating her ex.
1: Asking for guidance on if she had had the same experiences with this guy. And everyone in our group just immediately started saying like, oh, I've been through that too, and telling the stories of when this kind of reach out had happened for them.
0: So she thought, let's write a song about it. And this is the product, Taylor Swift, Patient Zero.

0: Girl Larson on Snow FM. On the way, we got a duo, had a pretty unexpected collaboration early on in their career. Like, their first song was back in 2012, and it was actually their first collaboration was with a Bollywood star, Priyanka Chopra. He's also now married to Nick Jonas, one of the Jonas Brothers. Pretty different from this one. I get to collaborate with Coldplay. Something Just Like This. It plays next.
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0: Rising Star fans. Joy, I'm with you here on Star FM. Hey, how's your afternoon looking for this Wednesday? Whether you're still at work, maybe out running some errands in Coomer or Jindabyne, or maybe you're lucky enough to have the day off. Well, wherever you are around the Snowies, we've got you covered. It's Miles Smith up next with Stay.
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0: 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Hey, what is your favourite Will and Woody moment from the past? Well, you might have a chance to hear it again. They're doing a little run of their best bits, biggest laughs, all the, you know, great interviews. 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In the meantime, we're going to check out the news and the weather, and then Bruno's up next.
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0: Taylor claims Labor has mismanaged the economy.
1: If you're going to spend more money, you need to find a saving. That's an offset policy, which we had in government, and should be reinstituted. And if that was the case, we'd be running a $22 billion surplus right now, and our interest rates would be closer to 3%.
0: A federal leadership battle is brewing within the Greens following Larissa Waters' resignation. David Shoebridge and Steph Hodgins-May are running on a joint ticket, while Maureen Faruqi is nominating alongside Nick McKim. Sarah Hanson-Young has also put her hand up to lead the party. The Greens will elect their next leader by secret ballot over the coming days at a Sydney retreat. OpenAI has unveiled a new artificial intelligence agent named Dots, which can autonomously carry out tasks on a user's behalf. Chief Executive Sam Altman says the digital assistant can handle anything a person thinks of. The product's launch comes after an OpenAI bot breached multiple Australian government websites, including Medicare. New research shows antibiotics are helping to supercharge a harmful gut bacteria, allowing it to survive even hospital-grade disinfectants. Scientists at Monash University made the discovery by growing a bacterium that commonly infects the gut after antibiotic treatment. Lead researcher Professor Dina Lyris says they picked up a new drug-resistant gene which acts like plant seeds in the human gut.
2: Antibiotic resistance creates microbes that are much tougher and can survive in the environment and can therefore probably cause infections much more readily in humans and in animals for that matter.
0: The Brisbane Olympic and Paralympic Committee have named the preferred builder for the 2032 stadium. Multinational group B6 Wattpac and John Holland will now undergo contract and price negotiations for the 63,000-seat stadium at Victoria Park. But at this stage, the group has not been offered the final contract to build it. Also making news, telco Amaysim has paid a $138,000 fine for breaching anti-fraud rules. And the federal government has ordered its departments to harden cybersecurity defences following the data breach involving an AI agent. Checking sport, and in AFL, triple premiership Lion Lachie Neale will be at Collingwood next year. The 33-year-old joins on a three-year deal after not being offered a deal from Brisbane. Australian NBA star Ben Simmons insists he's in a good place physically and mentally after taking last season off. The 30-year-old will play with the Sacramento Kings this season. And the NRL will reportedly make Jai Arrow the centrepiece of its pre-game entertainment at Sunday's NRL Grand Final. That's the latest news update from the Capital Radio newsroom.
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4: Snow FM weather. Mostly sunny conditions this afternoon. Tomorrow partly cloudy, possible afternoon showers. Friday cloudy conditions, rain expected, and similar for Saturday. Ginnabones reach your top tomorrow of 23 after nights low of 10. Coomera dropping to 7 overnight tonight, top of 26 tomorrow, and Canberra 26 tomorrow as well after nights low of 9 tonight.
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4: The artist who once started out working in a bakery on to being one of the biggest stars. 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
1: 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And I just kind of carry these artists with me everywhere I go.
0: Pretty crazy, hey? You'll find out who that is. He's next after this one from Wiz Khalifa and Charlie Puth. It's

0: 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We've got Beck's Weird Wisdom, the 1% question today in tabloids, as well as the birthday book. So don't forget to submit any friends or family if it's their birthday coming up. In the meantime, it's Pink with this one. Leave me alone.
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0: might have heard Tones and I was meant to perform at the NRL Grand Final this weekend, but those plans did fall through. Well, good news is we might be getting some Aussie artists like Jessica Mowboy, Jimmy Barnes, maybe Kate Sobrano, maybe John Stevens offering to step in. But before that was decided, we did have one artist that was asked but unfortunately turned down. That's right. You might remember last week he was touring around Australia. He's gone home. He's going to play next. It's Jason Derulo. For this one, Take You Dancing.
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0: 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The Snow Mountain's best music continues. We've got to check out that Capital Newsroom just after four, though, as well as your weather for the long weekend. This one, the label actually didn't want to release at all back in 2008. She fought for it and we got it. It's Rihanna up next to Disturbia.
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8: From the Capital Radio Newsroom, I'm Alex Stockerty. Three people extradited from Victoria have now been charged over the mistaken identity murder of a university student in Sydney's southwest. 23-year-old Marco Tapia was shot dead in the bedroom of his Glen Alpine home. Two men and a 16-year-old boy were arrested back in June and have now been charged with murder. Police allege all three broke into the property and one pulled the trigger. Homicide Squad Commander Joe Dwayhe says they believe they have now worked out who the intended target of the attack was.
9: We have conducted some investigation and we are confident we have identified who the intended target is, and I can report that the intended target does reside on that street in a house near the Tapia family home, and that target has links to organised crime groups.
8: The federal government is defending its economic management as homeowners are warned of further rate hikes to come. The RBA called out domestic spending as it increased the official cash rate for a fourth time this year. The opposition argues the Albanese government can't ignore the role its own spending is playing. OpenAI has unveiled a new artificial intelligence assistant named Dot that is being pitched as an always-on agent. The product's launch comes as the company faces scrutiny by the Australian government over a rogue AI agent hacking several government systems, including Medicare.

0: is pushing for smaller class sizes in Australian public schools. A report shows the number of students in classes across the country is well above the OECD average. AEU Federal President Corinna Haythorpe says the data is a wake-up call.
1: We've seen a rapid increase in student complexity and needs, and we know that smaller class sizes mean more one-on-one support for students. So all governments should actually lower class sizes to 21, which is the OECD average.
0: Checking sport, and the English Premier League has confirmed Manchester City has been found guilty of financial breaches, totalling $1.5 billion over 9 years. Captain Sophie Molyneux has been named for the upcoming Women's International Cricket Series against Bangladesh and New Zealand. She's under an injury cloud, still recovering from a hip injury. And Triple AFL Premiership winner Lachie Neal will leave the Brisbane Lions to join Collingwood on a 3-year deal. That's the latest news update from the Capital Radio newsroom.
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4: Mostly sunny conditions this afternoon. Tomorrow partly cloudy, possible afternoon showers. Friday cloudy conditions, rain expected, and similar for Saturday. Ginnabones reach your top tomorrow of 23 after night's low of 10. Coomera dropping to 7 overnight tonight, top of 26 tomorrow. And Canberra 26 tomorrow as well after night's low of 9 tonight.
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4: 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Rihanna.

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1: 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This next song, this artist, Alex Rowan, him and his wife, they've been together through a lot together.
2: When we met, I was homeless. There was nothing, nothing. We did it here together. We travel together. We have four dogs and we've been together for almost 7 years now.
1: She's been an inspiration behind a lot of love songs from him, including this one. It's the latest from Alex Rowan with Emerald Eyes.

0: 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Beck and Jack will be back tomorrow morning from 6 a.m. And with it being Thursday, we have got your guests that year. Last week, we had a lucky winner.
1: I'm going to say 2011.
2: Well, Monique, congratulations. It's 2011.
0: And you can be tomorrow morning's next winner. 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In the meantime, we've got One Republic up next. This one, Stop and Stare.
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0: 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Hey, we've got Will and Woody just after your 5 o'clock news, sport and weather. They'll be going through the best of moments, and one moment in particular, there's a bit of a trend of people wearing, not wearing deodorant to dates, because apparently the musk is attractive. And well, they got some callers' opinions on that. You can hear that just after five. You can also hear this one. It's Justin Bieber up next.
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7: From the Capital Radio Newsroom, I'm Alex Stockerty. Headline inflation has risen to 4% over the year to August, an increase of 0.5% on the July figure. Higher construction costs mainly contributed to the result, along with a spike in petrol and diesel prices after the reduction in the fuel excise came to an end. The figure puts further pressure on the Reserve Bank to consider another interest rate increase in November. The federal government maintains it's finding savings as it comes under growing pressure to reduce spending. The Reserve Bank has raised interest rates for the fourth time this year to 4.6%. The RBA says domestic pressures are contributing to inflation alongside global challenges. Prime Minister Anthony Albanese says Labor is spending responsibly.
8: We've had $178 billion of savings. Every single economic statement that we have handed down has had savings. Indeed, the only savings that the Coalition have supported is on the NDIS.
7: David Shoebridge has been elected leader of the Greens following the resignation of Larissa Waters. Senator Shoebridge won a party room ballot over challengers Meereen Faruqi and Sarah Hanson-Young. He says his vision is to turn the Greens into a mass movement to counter the rise of One Nation. Three people extradited from Victoria have now been charged over the mistaken identity murder of a university student in Sydney's southwest. It's alleged two men and a 16-year-old boy broke into the 23-year-old's Glen Alpine home, with one pulling the trigger. A rescue dog from Coffs Harbour is the official replacement for detection dog Bear, who spent 10 years sniffing out koalas following disasters. The two-year-old coolie named Oaka was adopted after sharing her predecessor's high energy and ball obsession during an

0: checking sport and a massive boost for the South Sydney Rabbitohs. Star utility Talis Duncan has re-signed for a further 3 seasons until the end of 2030. Josh Hazlewood is expected to be rested and Pat Cummins to return for tonight's third and final one-day international in South Africa. A highly anticipated test series begins next week. And Aston Martin has confirmed Lance Stroll and Fernando Alonso will remain their Formula One drivers next season. That's the latest news update from the Capital Radio newsroom.
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2: Snow FM weather. Mostly sunny conditions this afternoon. Tomorrow partly cloudy, possible afternoon showers. Friday cloudy conditions, rain expected, and similar for Saturday. Ginnabones reach your top tomorrow of 23 after night's low of 10. Coomera dropping to 7 overnight tonight, top of 26 tomorrow, and Canberra 26 tomorrow as well after night's low of 9 tonight.

0: Will and Woody here, guys. We're on a break right now. A well-earned break. We'll be back from the little break. We will be back from the little break. But before we come back from the little break, we thought it was a great idea, a great opportunity, Woods, to reminisce on some great stuff.
1: Bloody Earth, let's get into a song. Up next, great stuff from Will and Woody.

0: It is Will and Woody. I hope you're having a wonderful drive home. How do you feel about a man's musk? It's essentially what we're asking.
1: And that does sound strange without context as to why we're asking that question, but there is this trend that's taking off. It started on TikTok, of course. It's called pheromone maxing. So guys are deliberately skipping showers, not wearing deodorant, rocking up to dates with a bit of a natural musk, with a bit of BO. And this is to attract the person that you are trying to attract.
0: Is there a halfway house here where you don't shower and then you just put like deodorant on under your arms to then limit the BO and then you still
1: like,
0: have a bit of musk, but you're not like, his body odor is, yeah.
1: You say that's what you
0: can
1: think,
0: be intense.
1: You think that about your own body odor though, but yeah. I think the point that we're raising here is if you are attracted to that person,
0: you'll
1: maybe
0: love
1: the
0: it.
1: Body odor will be like, oof, damn.
0: I like
1: put that
0: smell.
1: Thing in the bottle.
0: Yeah.
1: You know, because I feel like if you put deodorant over it, that's more like pheromone midding. Like it's like a, if we're going to pheromone max.
0: Oh, I like see what you've done.
1: You want
0: I see
1: the
0: what you've done.
1: You almost want to go to the date with like in a singlet with your arms up so the pits are out. You're like, I want you to get all of this.
0: Let's go to Liz, I reckon.
1: Yeah, okay, let's go to Liz. Liz, what are your thoughts on someone with some BO? Would that attract you?
2: Okay, so I'm from the US and this is actually was really popular a while ago.
1: Oh, wow.
2: And they actually had these parties
0: so
2: where you could get perfume that would naturally enhance your pheromones.
0: Whoa.
2: And it smelled different for everyone. The thing is, BO is actually bacteria that is eating away at things, but your pheromones are different. So, yeah, I definitely think there's something about pheromones because we all put this perfume on and we all smelled different because our pheromones were reacting to this perfume.
0: That's
2: so
0: cool.
2: Even cologne makes your pheromones
0: you
2: react
0: mask
2: and smell
0: it.
2: Differently.
0: Yeah, right.
1: Okay,
0: cool.
1: Interesting, Liz. Interesting. Okay, so it sounds like there are these sprays that boost your pheromones. But Liz, what about an unshowered man?
2: Yes, I guess. I mean, I'm married and I think my husband smells better than other people that don't shower. So I guess so, yeah.
1: Okay, because you're attracted to it. Okay, thanks, Liz.
0: Thanks
1: for the thought. Let's go to Jared.
0: Hey, Liz,
1: here.
0: You can have $100 this Father's Day. Go and spend it. Jockey vouchers.
1: Oh.
0: Upgrade dad's top drawer this Father's Day with 30% off men's styles at jockey.com.au.
1: Don't wash those jocks. Keep the musk on them. Let's go to Jared here.
0: I think washing your jocks is different to not showering. I think you should wash your jocks. Let's be sensible.
1: Got a jock max. Jared, you're calling to say that your girlfriend likes it when you don't shower and don't put on deodorant?
3: Yeah, how's it going, boys? Love
1: Good,
3: this,
1: mate.
3: By the way.
1: Thanks, Jared. Appreciate that, mate.
0: Cheers,
3: mate. My missus, when we first got together, we've been together for about 5 years now.
1: Mm-hmm.
3: When we first got together, about 3 days after, you know, we're in bed together, I fell asleep.
1: Mm-hmm.
3: I woke up, busted her sniffing my underarms, like nose right up
0: Whoa.
3: In my armpit.
0: Whoa.
3: Like, to the point where it tickles me because my underarm hairs tickle her nose, you know, they get a nose.
0: My
3: She's a straight
0: God.
3: Up.
1: Jared, just between us here, was that a bit of a red flag when you woke up and you...
3: Oh, it should have been, shouldn't it?
1: Well, you're still together, so obviously not.
3: Yeah,
1: you're obviously
3: together
1: not.
3: And she's still sniffing them.
1: She still
0: she
1: does.
0: Still
1: so,
0: sniffs
1: so,
0: your pits.
1: So
0: wow.
1: she will request a pit sniff?
3: She doesn't request it, she just... Like forces her way in there.
1: God,
3: she knows it tickles me, but she's God. Just she can't help herself. Man.
1: God, she okay. really and she prefers it if it's unshowered and no deodorant.
3: She's like there's a sweet spot, you know.
1: Whoa.
3: It can't be too strong.
0: That's what I was
3: weak.
0: Saying. There's got to be somewhere
3: like,
0: in the middle
3: oh,
0: there.
3: You've had a shower today, huh? But like she doesn't want to know me. Yeah,
1: you don't
0: she
1: berates
0: be,
1: you.
0: You don't want to be squeaky clean.
1: Okay,
0: I don't think.
1: All right, let's go to Victoria.
0: I think that's a good point.
1: There's a mid range of like being a bit dirty, Will. With just a touch, a little touch of deodorant.
0: I reckon.
1: Yeah.
0: For sure.
1: Let's go to Victoria. Victoria, what do you think about this unshowering, no deodorant, a pheromone max?
4: I think it's great.
1: Okay.
4: I love it when guys are a bit stinky, I think.
1: Okay.
4: Yeah, maybe after a day or two of not showering, but too long and then might be a bit too much.
1: Okay, so 48 hours of no showering. And what about the deodorant? Would you be angry if some deodorant was applied?
4: Yeah, I think I'd get pretty upset by that.
1: Whoa.
4: Yeah.
0: So you just enjoy the general musk, Victoria. You're not going for the Pittsburgh tickler like Jared's girlfriend is.
4: No, you get right in there.
0: Oh, there you go.
1: You want to be in there.
4: Yeah.
1: There you want to.
4: Yeah.
1: Wow, Victoria. I mean, I'm interested. If this could further attract my wife, then I might be open to not sharing so she can nuzzle into the pits, Will. Let's go to Tanya here, though.
0: Yuck.
1: Tanya.
0: Are your pits shaved out of interest?
1: My pits are not shaved. I'd be open to a trim. Sorry, Tanya. Yeah, what do you think? Sorry, yeah, go on.
5: Yeah, hi, guys.
1: Hi.
5: Yeah, I'm definitely not. So I'm born in 72, and when my father used to, he was a painter, and living in Queensland in summer, you're sweaty after work, you know, so like, but when he get home, my mum would like that. She would love it. It was almost pride, like he. My man, he's come home, he's sweaty, he's manly, he's working. Yes, loved it. But if he didn't shower, if he wasn't clean, not on your life. And if he didn't cut his toenails, not on your life. He would love it, never, never. But the sweaty, manly smell, mowing the lawn, digging a hole, the work man smell, she always admired it, always.
6: All right, Ted.
7: It's weird that you know in what ways your mum found your dad hot.
5: Yeah, because that's, if you're talking about pheromones, if you're living together, you're working, depending where you are, but in Australia, everyone gets a hot summer. Yeah. And in that summer, we know when the aircon, you can't wait to get home. It's so damn hot.
1: Where Tanya you go? I want to keep talking to Tanya.
7: No, you don't.
1: I could talk to her till six.
7: No one wants to.
1: Oh, good, mate.

0: It is Will and Woody. Hope you're having a wonderful Wednesday. Woodrow, last week you told us that you hate having things on your forehead. So yes, like any great commercial radio team, we've made a whole week where you have things on your forehead. They only come off when people guess what's on there. If you've missed the last two, here it is.
1: Don't touch my forehead. Don't touch my forehead. Don't touch my forehead.
2: Day one almost broke him.
1: Yucky. I think it's a fish. I think it's a fish's tail.
2: But the item only comes off when you guess it right.
1: What's on my forehead?
3: A charcuterie board.
1: Is it a charcuterie board, guys?
4: It's a charcuterie board.
1: Oh, it sticks. Help me, please. I hate this.
5: It's a nappy.
0: Dirty nappy.
1: All right. Okay. Get it off.
0: You can take it off now.
2: All this week, we play What's on Woody's Forehead?
6: All right. I'm trying to stay positive, but I really hate this bit.
0: Yeah, fair enough.
6: I hate it.
0: You're blindfolded. You're on your back. You're blindfolded. You've got to block your nose for this one in particular.
6: And you put tape on my eyebrows, which makes me think that this one's going to ooze. And I don't like the idea of that. Like, maybe it's going to be a liquid. And I sound ridiculous because I have to pinch my nose because I'm not allowed to smell it.
0: Yep.
6: I've never... This is just so embarrassing. It's so embarrassing.
0: Okay.
6: I hate that my children have seen this.
0: It's going on your forehead now. So yeah. Remember, for everyone listening, it only comes off if you guess what it is. Woody can only describe what it is. Here we go. So I'm going to start putting it on now. The phone lines are open.
6: Home last night, by the way, my daughter was like, "Dad, you had a biscuit on your head." I was like, "We've done the bit, Remy. You can't save Dad now."
0: All right, here we go.
6: Okay, go on. Is it going on?
0: Going on now.
6: Okay. Okay.
0: What can you feel?
6: I'm doing my best not to guess here because it's a condiment. But is that too much of a guess?
0: No, I just describe what you felt.
6: Like it feels like a condiment was getting squeezed onto my forehead.
0: What do you mean by a condiment?
6: I mean like a sauce.
0: A sauce.
6: A mustard.
0: So it felt like a liquid.
6: Yeah, well, not too liquidy, like a thick liquid, like a sauce, or a marinade.
0: Like a
6: sauce or a marinade.
0: A sauce or a marinade, is that what you want to go with? Don't shake your head too much. Don't shake your head too much.
6: Yeah, okay. I can't guess. It's not about me.
0: The sensation you felt on your forehead then?
6: So what's interesting now is there's no temperature difference again, so it's not a hot thing, it's not a cold thing. But it just felt like you were squeezing something onto my head in a zigzaggy motion.
0: Okay, there we go. That's all everyone's got. Guess what's on Woody's forehead?
6: I'm not moving.
0: And he manages to leave.
6: I can't, and now I can't feel anything.
0: He manages to get it off his forehead. It's still on there.
6: Okay, well, it's very light. Incredibly light in Australia.
0: Okay, the phone lines are open. We'll take your calls up next. What's on Woody's forehead?
6: Do I have to keep my nose pinched? Is it really smelly?
0: It's not necessarily the odor. It's more just like
6: what it is.
0: Yeah.
6: I can't feel anything right now, so it's incredibly light. Maybe quite fluffy.
0: Light and fluffy.
6: Like a whipped cream.
0: Could be.
6: I'm sorry to be guessing, but it's...
0: All right, we'll tell you calls up next. What's on Woody Forehead? Get him out of here, Australia. Will and Woody.
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0: It's Will and Woody. This could be my favourite thing we've ever done, Woods. You...
1: Is that right? It's funny because quite the contrast for me, Will. Quite the contrast for me. Glad you're enjoying yourself. This is punishment for me putting on a crap national tour for you.
0: It is. A little bit of that. A little bit of that.
1: I get that.
0: A little bit of under 14 soccer training coming right back at you.
1: I get it.
0: But look, you've got a phobia of things on your forehead. You told us that. We're doing a whole week of what's on Woody's forehead. Thing is, you're not allowed to take it off. You're not even allowed to know what it is unless somebody listening in their car right now guesses what it is. You are blindfolded. Your nose is blocked, particularly for this one, although it's odorless. That's a little bit of a hint.
1: Can I take my fingers off my nose?
0: You can if you'd like to.
2: That would be nice. I can just talk like a normal human being. So, interestingly, you've put, you've, I know what it is. I can smell it. I can smell it well.
0: Okay.
2: Well, don't say, I can't, this has a big odor, guys.
0: Hang on, let me smell.
2: Smells like my dad's bedroom, if that helps.
0: Let's go to Sam. Sam, of all the things you've heard so far, I mean, what did you say initially, Woods, when it was hitting your forehead?
2: I thought there was a sauce being squeezed onto my forehead in figure eights because it's very light, Sam. I literally can't. If I woke up now and had lost all my memory, I wouldn't think something was on my forehead. That's how light it is.
0: Sam, right. What do you think it is, Sam?
3: I think it's toothpaste, guys. I think it's toothpaste.
0: Good guess.
2: Oh, toothpaste. Yeah, I think toothpaste would be heavier and would be hurting me.
0: It'd be stinging me.
2: And
0: yeah.
2: There's no sting. There's no heat. There's no spice. There's no. Thanks for your guess, though.
0: Good
2: Sam.
0: On
2: I
0: you,
2: really
0: Sammy.
2: Appreciate
0: hey, I know everyone calling in is on your team here, Woods. Everyone but me. Whitney, what's on Woody's forehead to get it off?
4: Ah. I was going to say hot sauce, but now I think no.
0: Yeah, hot sauce, too much spice. Good guess, Whitney.
2: For everyone who's following the sauce trail that I was on before, I think it could be more of a powder.
0: Okay.
2: I think it could be a powder.
0: Okay.
2: So.
0: A powder?
2: Yeah, I think. Well, there's an obvious guess in my head right now of what is on my forehead.
0: Okay.
2: I feel like I can smell it. Oh. Or it's got like a there's a cleanliness to it. It's like some sort of cleaning product.
0: I reckon there would be a cleanliness to it. I would hope so, that there would be a cleanliness to it. That's for sure.
2: Oh, so maybe whatever it is has just been cleaned and that's what I can smell.
0: Potentially.
2: Again, no, there's no weight to it.
0: There's no weight to it.
2: I feel like if it was a sauce, it would be like
0: there's no weight to it.
2: Now,
0: you think it's
2: like
0: a powder?
2: Well, yeah. Can I say what I think it is?
0: Can't guess.
2: Okay, all right.
0: I will let you touch it in a second if you need more descriptors, but you've got heaps of people on the phone if you'd like to talk to them. I've got Michael here.
2: Michael, help me out.
5: Yeah, g'day.
2: Help me out, brother.
5: Well, I thought it was like a custard. I thought custard.
0: Everyone's down the sauce path.
2: I think custard, and I took people there. I think custard would feel cold. It doesn't have any temperature to it. And the other thing with the sauce thing, guys, again, I really appreciate everyone calling up. With the sauce, I think by this stage, I'd have some sort of run of the sauce down to the side of my forehead. That is not happening at all. In fact, as I talk and my head moves slightly, I can't feel a thing. And it doesn't appear to be moving.
0: Okay.
2: Next caller.
0: Aoife's here. Aoife, remember Australia, Woody is blind. He's got to guess what's on his forehead in order to get it off. In fact, you have to guess what's on his forehead. He can't guess, Aoife. So what do you think's on there?
2: Help me out, Aoife.
6: Shaving gel.
2: It could be shaving gel. Absolutely.
0: Not shaving gel.
2: Oh, great guess, Aoife. You can have some chicken. Red
0: you
2: rooster.
0: Were in the right place with powder. And don't just throw away the chicken.
2: Sorry. I think my dad used to put this on his undercarriage every morning.
0: Think your dad put this on his undercarriage?
2: Yes, that's what I think is on my forehead.
0: He didn't. I can tell you categorically he didn't.
2: You don't know my father.
0: Well, I know him well enough to know he didn't put this
2: walking
0: on
2: into his bedroom in the morning was like walking through a sandstorm.
0: Okay, it's not. Powder is where you've been closest. Oh, yeah. Now, look, I'm going to play you an audio clue now.
2: Audio clue?
0: I'm going to play you an audio clue as to what's on your forehead.
2: Okay, cool.
0: Now, keep in mind, you can't guess. So somebody else has to guess.
2: Okay.
0: So use your best descriptors after you hear the audio clue.
2: Go to Shane here.
7: Yeah, sad day today, obviously. Hair and lots of other diets. It's an honourable way to work, being lost in the TV unit. You know, it could have been worse. He could have died down the sewers. It's a nice place to go. I'd say he's nice and warm in your house. Poor Rob. It's actually just ruined my day, honestly.
0: Now, to get everyone up to speed, that is some audio of an on-air funeral we had for a rat that died in Woody's house. That's the audio clue.
2: And it felt a bit like a powder. And if you followed this radio show, you know what we did with that rat. We wanted to get him, what's it called? We'll taxidermied. We wanted to get him taxidermied and put on the wall, but that was too expensive. So I'm just telling the story here. I'm not having a guess, but we took him to an incinerator.
0: The rat was cremated.
2: Cremator. So guys, let's put two and two together and let's get a dead bean off my forehead if we could. Do we have any calls?
0: There's so many calls.
2: Okay.
0: There are lots of calls, but I don't think anyone is calling for dead rat. I'll go to Kelly. Kelly, what's on Woody's forehead?
6: Is it talcum powder?
0: It's not talcum powder, Kelly. I mean, you're close, Kelly.
2: Kelly, have you been listening, though? I think you've been listening to the clues just now. Like, you know what it is now, right? What is it?
6: Yeah.
2: Yeah, go.
6: I think it's talcum powder. What else?
0: Good on you, Kelly. I love it. Why are people not listening? Kelly, no, she's listening, mate. She just wants you to have a dead rat in your forehead. Wally,
2: come on, Wally. Send me a thing here.
8: I think it's the rat ash.
0: It's the rat ash. Good on you, Wally. Well done, Wally. Very good.
2: Well done, Wally.
0: Woods, well
2: done,
0: mate.
2: I don't know what to do now. So what? How do I get up without this going in my mouth?
0: I think that's achievable.
2: Well, so what do I do? Because I can't feel it. I don't want it in my eyes. I don't want it in my body.
0: That's okay? Fair enough. Exactly. The rat ash, the dead rat ash.
2: Can you get a dustpan and broom?
0: I can tell you that there's a bit in your hair.
2: That's okay. That's fine. I feel very close to rat.
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0: and Woody.
1: So funny.
2: Will and Woody Woods, and we're back in Places to Flirt.
3: Yes, we are. Which ones are the green light? 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We've got junior producer Annalise in here. She's giving the women's perspective on the whole thing.
2: She's the cautionary tale, and I'm the retired Flirt Master 5000.
3: Facts. 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Retired Flirt Master 5000. That is your email still, is it?
2: At hotmail.com.
3: Okay, so I always come to you first, Will, yep. And then we cross-check your answer against Annalise. Planes. Will, you're sitting next to someone on a plane. I think that's what it is. You're seated next to a stranger. You now have 2 hours. 2 hours next to that person. Is that an appropriate time to flirt?
2: You know, I've had one of the great all-time flirts on a plane.
3: I actually don't.
2: Really?
3: I can't remember it. There are so many with you. I can't remember this one.
2: But that's for me, plane is like absolute. Like that's.
3: Sophie Monk met her husband on a plane.
2: It's bread and butter. That for me, that's like the easiest flirt that I'll get.
3: So how do you do it?
2: Because
3: Flirt Master 5000. Where do you start?
2: Oh, you got? Well, because you know really early on whether someone wants to talk to you or not on a plane.
3: Sure.
2: Yep. Which I think has got to be the premise for all flirting. Are you getting anything back? Yes, yeah. No. And it's pretty obvious.
3: Yeah. So headphones.
2: Because you've got headphones.
3: Yeah, yeah, yeah.
2: Right? Headphones, so you're like, I don't want to talk to you anymore. Yeah. So if someone keeps talking to you on a plane, generally speaking, you can probably figure out whether they're single, whether they're interested, and you've got 2 hours to do it within. So, like, you know, by the end of it, you're like, wow, you spoke to me for 2 hours and you're single. You know what I mean?
3: Yeah, right. Okay, but it sounds like, so you wouldn't make the first move, though. You're just waiting to see if they want to talk to
2: you. Are we flirting? We're just flirting.
3: This is flirting.
2: We're just flirting. Yeah, I pretty much talk to everyone that I sit next to on a plane. You know that.
3: Yeah, I do know that. Yeah.
2: Like, I just say g'day. Always, because I think it's a nice thing to do in case anything comes up on the way. You just go, hey, how you going? Don't be strangers. And then, you know, back in the day when I was the Flirt Master 5000, you know, if you're single and they're single, you're like, wow, there could be something happening here. And that happened.
3: How many times?
2: Twice.
3: Wow. That he's willing to talk about. My God, Flirt Master 5000.
2: Shut up.
3: My God.
2: Yeah, but as I said, I'm a talker, so I love that.
3: Yeah. Annalise, do you want the Flirt Master 5000 to be trying to flirt with you during an entire flight?
1: Not that Flirt Master 5000. But
2: no, I'm not involved. I'm not the guy. No, that wasn't all of these.
3: I started bringing down a few cogs. You're just sounding a little bit too good at this point.
2: No, fair enough.
3: Annalise, do you want someone to start flirting with you? Remember,
2: it's Annalise. She is king. What's the line at the start of the movie Hitch? Name a woman who doesn't want to be swept off her feet one day. Like, this is it.
1: She's like, would be pretty iconic.
2: Right?
3: Okay.
1: But I think it depends. Like, if I'm in the right mood and, like, the vibe is good and, like, I feel chemistry,
2: the answer is yes. I'm going to go back to what Joe said when I said girls don't want to get flirted to at the gym, and she was like, depends on the guy.
1: Yeah.
3: It does depend on the guy.
2: The cute guy sits down next to you on a plane and goes, what's up? Let's talk. You're going to stop your movie, take your headphones off and go, what is up?
1: Yeah.
3: And you can always leave your headphones on if you're not interested. Okay.
1: Yeah, that's exactly it.
3: Plane. Like, I think plane is a green light. Okay. Slight tweak. It's also transport. Train. Does it change anything? Will, would you flirt on a train?
2: Oh, see, I reckon train is always, I'm going to say, in a different space to a plane.
3: Mm.
2: Because plane, you're often traveling somewhere and it's like, oh, we're both on a trip or we're going away and we've kind of escaped our lives. Whereas train, I don't care how available I am. I'm often coming home from work or going to work and I'm frazzled. And I've got the day in my head and I do not want someone to talk to me.
3: It's a bit of time out, isn't it?
2: I think there's almost like a scale where it's like on a plane, you're happy to be approached by a 7. On a train, you're happy to be approached by a 9 minimum.
1: Mm.
3: Annalise, how do we feel about that? Trains.
1: Catching the train home tonight. I like a train. I have seen a hottie. And the hottie sat next to me, and I remember it was actually on the way to producer Button Pusher Tom's Halloween party, and I was dressed up like a vampire. Dress, I don't know. And I was just really hoping he'd talk to me, but he didn't. But I think it was just the fact.
3: So you want it though. You want it. Okay. Flirting on a train. Okay, final one for today.
2: Quite sadly in the end,
1: didn't
2: it?
1: It was really grim.
2: He didn't want to go for the raunchy vampire.
1: He didn't want to go for the fangs, and I thought, bizarre.
2: You had your fangs in.
1: Yeah.
2: Wouldn't you take them out?
1: No, well, you got it. I didn't want to bring the glue with me, so.
2: Oh, you glued your fangs in.
1: Glued the fangs in. Took out my Invisalign, put in the fangs.
3: Why wouldn't you talk to him?
2: Yeah.
1: Because I was messaging, I was too busy messaging my best friend, if you've got your head down,
2: then that means
3: that's right.
2: You're not interested.
1: But it wasn't down, it was like...
2: You're texting,
3: that which is saying, like, don't talk to me.
1: What am I supposed to do, though? Like,
3: sit, look forward.
1: Yeah, but that's, I did that for a little bit.
2: To be fair, I've also got to add, and I think another one that we could talk about in this, is flirting with someone in costume is also another thing.
3: Oh, okay.
2: Like, it's a really hard thing to pick up someone in costume. It's a lot, like, it's just because she's gone to a lot of effort. She's clearly going somewhere. Yeah, and then for you, because I think the big thing with flirting, you don't want to be the person who's interrupting someone else's day.
3: No, 100%.
2: You don't want to be that guy. And if Annalise is fully geared up and she's got the fangs hanging out. And
3: if that guy had said to you, though, like, well, you don't want to suck my blood, do you?
1: I'd be like, yeah, I do.
0: Oh, well. Here we go. 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

0: rates for the fourth time this year to 4.6%. The RBA says domestic pressures are contributing to inflation alongside global challenges. Prime Minister Anthony Albanese says Labor is spending responsibly.
1: We've had $178 billion of savings. Every single economic statement that we have handed down has had savings. Indeed, the only savings that the Coalition have supported is on the NDIS.
0: David Shoebridge has been elected leader of the Greens following the resignation of Larissa Waters. Senator Shoebridge won a party room ballot over challengers Meereen Faruqi and Sarah Hanson-Young. He says his vision is to turn the Greens into a mass movement to counter the rise of One Nation. Three people extradited from Victoria have now been charged over the mistaken identity murder of a university student in Sydney's southwest. It's alleged two men and a 16-year-old boy broke into the 23-year-old's Glen Alpine home, with one pulling the trigger. A rescue dog from Coffs Harbour is the official replacement for detection dog Bear, who spent 10 years sniffing out koalas following disasters. The two-year-old coolie named Oaka was adopted after sharing her predecessor's high energy and ball obsession during an in-person test. Bear's trainer, Dr. Roman Christescu, says it's these qualities that make them ideal for wildlife tracking.
2: Number one, super excitable dog. And number two, they also need to be good enough with wildlife to not be a threat, so to not chase and bark at wildlife.
0: Also making news, global cartoon sensation Bluey is being credited with driving an international tourism boom in Queensland, and a new superbug capable of surviving hospital-grade disinfectants has been uncovered. Monash University researchers found a common gut bacteria has developed a drug-resistant gene shielding its spores from bleach and heat. Checking sport, and a massive boost for the South Sydney Rabbitohs. Star utility Talis Duncan has re-signed for a further three seasons until the end of 2030. Josh Hazlewood is expected to be rested and Pat Cummins to return for tonight's third and final one-day international in South Africa. A highly anticipated test series begins next week. And Aston Martin has confirmed Lance Stroll and Fernando Alonso will remain their Formula One drivers next season. That's the latest news update from the Capital Radio newsroom.
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4: Snow FM weather. Mostly sunny conditions this afternoon. Tomorrow partly cloudy, possible afternoon showers. Friday cloudy conditions, rain expected, and similar for Saturday. Ginnabine's reach your top tomorrow of 23 after night's low of 10. Coomera dropping to 7 overnight tonight, top of 26 tomorrow, and Canberra 26 tomorrow as well after night's low of 9 tonight.

0: Will and Woody. I hope you guys are having a wonderful drive home. Hey,
1: you're in your car right now, maybe, driving around. And the great news is our best bits right after this song. It's all good stuff. It's Will and Woody. Play Snow.

0: Will and Woody, hope you're having a wonderful drive home. Woods, a little bit of a walk down memory lane here. Someone said to me the other day, and I can't remember the context, but they said to me that something had thrown them.
1: Yeah.
0: They turned to me like, whoa, that has thrown me.
1: Yeah.
0: And I had this like bell ring in my head where I was like, oh my God, I've got, you know how sometimes you have like an audible memory of something that is so visceral for you. Like you can hear the person say it, but you can't place where you heard it.
1: Yes. Yeah. Cause sound is a great memory finder.
0: A key, a great memory key. Absolutely.
1: I've been here before.
0: Yes, exactly. Yeah, so yeah, I was like, oh my God, where have I heard that? Anyway, I came in. Mark the man, Daniel, keeps every conversation we've ever had on file.
1: The tight pack himself.
0: The tight pack himself. So I said to him, I was like, mate, is there a place where Woody said, or someone said in the studio, that has thrown me? And he was like, Willie, my boy, I think I've got the moment. Now, this is apparently a social video that we made out of this. This is 3 years ago that this happened.
1: Yeah.
0: You were talking, I think, is it all contained here in Mark the Man? I mean, he doesn't like his voice on air, but yeah, he's just nodding. Okay.
1: Are you talking about the phone being dropped into the...
0: Yes.
1: Yeah. This is wild.
0: Okay.
1: I was thrown. I was completely by a sound effect.
0: But you thought you got the wrong sound effect.
1: Yes.
0: Okay, here, let's have a look.
1: A whole bunch of divers.
0: How big is the reservoir?
1: 2 million litres.
0: I don't think that's that big. But
1: okay, so just your average. Just
0: sorry.
1: Just, excuse me. Well, that one's snuck through the cracks there from old button pusher Tommy.
2: It was supposed to be a splash. So okay. I'll reconvene.
1: Goodness gracious me.
0: Oh, God.
1: That has completely distracted me. Then has thrown me. He didn't poop his pants while he was taking his reservoir. So. There we go. My goodness. What is so after he's dropped his phone, he's taken a poop in the reservoir as well. I'll do one swap and see if you can.
0: Sorry,
1: let me try and get back on track. So he's okay, come on, Woody.
0: That run of Woody.
1: So, I think we were very professional about it. I think people barely would have realized we played the wrong audio. And that's the beauty of us, Will. The show must go on.
0: That has thrown me. I know that is something we would not laugh at anymore, and it must be said. Given the nature and the maturity and the growth.
1: Oh, the show used to be gross. We've really grown up.
0: I didn't find that funny at all.
1: Neither.

0: Will and Woody, hope you're having a wonderful drive home.
1: Timbaland is a performer, and he was
0: producer.
1: Doing... Producers.
0: I actually don't know if he does perform. I think he just is okay. In the background.
1: Okay, this is so interesting you bring this up, because yeah. I know he's known for being a producer, like behind yeah. the scenes, right? So yeah, why yeah. then was he performing at a Polish summer festival, right? It's like, surely you're not the singer. He is, though. So he gets on stage and he famously is on a song with Nelly Furtado called Say It Right. This one.
0: Wait for it.
1: So that's him. He does the...
0: Yeah. I think it's more of an yeah. A than a yeah.
1: I'm hearing it as a...
0: Hey.
1: Yeah. It's an A or a yeah.
0: No, hang on. It's A. It's not yeah.
1: No.
0: Play it in. No, you've yelled yeah.
1: Well,
0: it's
1: I didn't say anything.
0: I know what your phone topic is now, so I know I've taken a big poo on it, but I think everyone agrees. It's an A. It's not a yeah.
1: Everyone
2: else definitely
1: is,
2: a yeah.
0: It's not a yeah. Yeah. It's not a yeah. You're trying to play ball.
1: Everyone else is here.
0: I know you're
1: yeah.
0: trying to play ball. It's A.
1: Yeah.
0: Annalise, it's A.
2: No, yeah. It's yeah.
0: You just wanted yeah. to be on my team.
2: Which is the back half of yeah.
1: Yeah.
0: Yeah.
1: It's a short.
0: Oh, the back half.
1: It's
0: of
1: a short yeah.
0: Yeah. Oh,
1: yeah.
0: Very
1: anyway,
0: technical.
1: Will, you're going to get a laugh.
0: A or
1: Will,
0: yeah.
1: I want to give you a laugh.
0: Go on.
1: So he's in Poland.
0: Make me laugh. Don't touch me, though.
1: He plays that song,
0: yeah.
1: Okay, and it's just the backing vocals and him on stage just going, eh, listen.
0: Wow. Wow.
1: He just keeps going.
0: How many does he do?
1: Now, the whole song. He does the whole song. I don't know if he's joking or not, but it's inspired me, Will. Because he's obviously saying, yeah, and yeah. not A.
0: I think even on the live cut, you can really hear it for what it is.
1: What song has the best yeah in it? It's a go-to for so many songs when you hear a
0: well,
1: yeah.
0: Well, a really well-timed yeah can make a song.
1: Absolutely. And case in point from my boys, the Backstreet Boys, this is comfortably my favourite yeah in any song. Play it.

0: mean, I really like it when they do that bit where he goes, am I sexual? Yeah. Because it can really split up a dance floor. Who are the yeah people? Who are the lyricists? And I personally love that. Over to you guys. What song do you believe has the best yeah in it? Annalise, I believe you've got an example.
1: Yes, my favourite one is from the script, Hall of Fame.
0: Oh.
2: Yeah.
3: What?
4: Yeah! Right, yeah!
3: I missed it the first time. Not a great yeah.
4: I think no one even thinks it's a yeah.
0: I think the more subtle the yeah is, the better.
1: I disagree.
3: You guys have just got poor music knowledge and you couldn't think away.
1: It holds power.
0: I agree.
3: This is easily the best yeah that's ever been said in a song.
0: Yeah, good yeah. Really good yeah.
3: Yeah. Unbelievable.
0: Yeah, really good yeah.
3: Unbelievable.
0: Strong yeah.
3: Doesn't get any better than that.
0: Joe, you got a yeah?
5: Every time I hear this song, I say, hell yeah. And
0: oh, yeah. It's a real in-your-face yeah. I mean, the song is called Yeah. Anyway, over to you guys. What is the best yeah in a song? And we might accept a hey. It's just got to have...
3: Well, I think we'd have to. It's got to have... That's what Timbaland says.
0: It's got to have 75% of yeah in it. So yeah or eh or ee. Whatever. Anything goes. Take the calls up next. Let's find out what the best yeah is in any song ever on Will and Woody.
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0: It is Will and Woody, and I hope you're having a brilliant drive home.
1: We are deciding what song has the best yeah in it. And we have been completely inspired because Timbaland, the producer, normally behind the scenes, he's performed at a Polish music festival, the Nelly Furtado song he produced called Say It Right, mm-hmm. and he just did his part, which is, yeah.
2: Crazy.
1: He's on the stage for the whole song. Just
2: it's crazy.
1: Doing that.
2: I was reading before that Timbaland was born in the 70s as well. So, like, if you think about it, it's just a 60-year-old man.
1: It's crazy.
2: Just back there.
1: It's crazy.
2: Just going.
1: And Poland loved it.
2: Poland loved
1: it. Highlight. Everyone had their shoes out, shaking their shoes.
2: Their shoes.
1: Don't you put your shoe up for best song at a festival?
2: That's just a Meredith Music Festival thing.
1: Is that right?
2: It's an indication of how many music festivals you've actually been to.
1: Not many.
2: Which is lovely.
1: Not many. Let's go to Sophie here. Sophie, what song do you think has the best yeah in it?
3: Well, it's an oldie but a goodie. The Beatles, Who Loves You, yeah, yeah, yeah. Oh,
1: love it. You love the repetition of the yeah as well there, don't you, Sophie?
3: Absolutely.
1: You know
3: an oldie but a goodie.
1: Absolutely, Sophie. Well played. Let's go to Amy here.
2: Good on you, Sophie. Annalise recently did the... Sophie, if she's a Beatles fan. I'm not sure if she's still there, but... Annalise went to London recently to go to Abbey Road. I'm just saying that you're a big... She walked the wrong way across the crossing.
3: Oh, no.
1: Devastated.
2: Amy's here.
1: Got the photo, though. Can you flip the photo to make it look better?
4: Yes, obviously. Nice. I didn't do it, but...
2: When you saw everyone else walking the other way, though...
4: Well, no one did. I wasn't the only one. Actually, no, now that you point that out, they did, but I didn't even think of that.
1: Why is no one queuing on this side of the road? How strange.
4: I know.
1: Found a loophole, you thought. Let's go to Amy here. Amy, what song do you think has the best yeah in it?
5: I'm bringing sexy back, yeah. Go ahead, be gone with it. Come to the
1: back. Go ahead, be gone with it. VIP. Wait for it. Wait for it.
2: Did we get the wrong part of the song?
1: Wait for it, Will. Wait for it. Is that Timbaland too?
2: Could be.
1: Oh. Oh, man.
2: Oh, God. I mean, do we have to do it all?
1: No,
2: it's in there somewhere.
1: Wait for it.
2: I'm done.
1: Oh, man.
2: I'm done.
1: Oh, guys, we've got to hear that.
2: No, we don't. And also, Justin Timberlake.
1: Bit on the nose.
2: Bit of a flog.
1: Bit on the nose. Okay, let's go to Sophie here.
2: Sophie.
1: Sophie, what song has the best yeah in it?
6: Hey Yeah by Outkast, definitely.
1: Yeah.
2: Is that the yeah? Is the yeah the yah? Is that what you're saying, Sophie?
6: Yeah.
2: Well, I'd go get you on technicality there. Yeah.
1: Hang on, there's a bit where he goes, all the ladies in the crowd say, hell yeah, right? Hell yeah.
2: Yeah.
1: There's a yeah in the song, though, right?
2: I think it's yah.
6: I think it's yah.
1: That's close enough, Sophie.
2: I don't think it is. And this is where you were with Timbaland at the start as well, and Nelly Furtado. It's A, and it's yah. They're different words.
1: Yeah, but Sophie's nine, Will.
2: If you're in South Africa, Sophie, I'd give it to you, but we're just not. Hey, y'all.
1: We've got a lot of South African listeners.
2: Yeah, hey, y'all.
1: There are.
2: A lot.
1: Let's go to Jonathan here.
2: Hey, y'all. That's how they say it. Cape Town.
1: 100%. Big hello to our South African listeners. Jonathan, what song has the best yeah in it? Jonathan?
7: I need Jonathan. I have to say, Lenny Kravitz, Fly Away.
2: I heard Lenny Kravitz, I heard Fly Away. Is

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5: Rated PG.
1: Will and Woody.

0: Will and Woody.
1: It's Will and Woody.
2: Right now, what have you done to an annoying customer's food or drink? You can remain anonymous, obviously. I can see on the board here that we have some anonymous calls coming, which I'm very excited about. But Lauren is more than happy to attach her name to this one. Lauren, this is because you saw something at a restaurant rather than doing it.
3: Yes. So okay. My husband and I were travelling through Europe and we were in Italy, and we went out for dinner with a big group of people, and then afterwards we walked out of the restaurant and we were standing out the front and we looked back through the glass window of the restaurant from the outside and they were clearing our tables, and the wine that people hadn't finished out of their glass, they were pouring it back into the wine bottle.
2: You're nodding, Will. Would you do that?
1: Well, look, the thing is, like, none of you guys have obviously worked hospo before, because there are just some things that just happen. Like, that's no harm, no foul. You'd never know.
2: So you put it back in the bottle and then sell it the next night as a
1: Well, you know,
2: fresh
1: you're not selling the fresh bottle,
2: wine.
1: But if you're doing it by the glass.
2: Oh, absolutely. Yeah.
1: Absolutely.
2: The tight ass in me really respects it.
1: Right?
2: Let's go to an anonymous call
1: that's
2: here.
1: It's just smart footy.
2: Sure. Anonymous, you obviously do not want your name on radio, which is totally understandable. You used to work for a popular fast food chain.
4: Yeah, I used to work for a fast food chain, and this lady, she came in, she ordered some chicken, and I packed it up for her. The chicken had just come out of the cooker maybe like 3-5 minutes ago, so it was pretty fresh, but she said she wanted fresh chicken. So what I did, instead of putting in a new batch and, like, cooking some more, I took her chicken, I went to the back, I popped it in the hot oil for maybe 20, 30 seconds, packed it back up, came out, gave it to her. She had no idea.
2: Smart. That's just smart for me. That's just smart. You didn't think about doing something worse to the chicken because she was annoying?
4: I didn't want to risk, you know.
1: Yeah, it's quite vindictive there. At the end of the day.
2: It is.
1: Someone might get sick and, you know, there's lots of things there that are big red flags.
2: Coming from someone who's put full cream milk in people's coffees that ordered skim milk.
1: But I'm not doing something worse to it. I'm not spitting in it or something. I think that's a new low.
2: I agree with that. I do.
1: You know?
2: You only spat in coffee once.
1: I've never spat in anyone's coffee.
2: Let's go to Susie here. You used to work in a supermarket.
5: Yes. So I was a checkout chick for a popular supermarket, and if I had a customer that was really rude or annoying, their bread would go in the same bag as soft drink, and their eggs would go at the bottom of a bag with cans. Anything heavy.
2: Very good, Susie.
1: That is.
2: And it's beautifully subtle, because they won't realise you're doing that, but when they get home, it's broken eggs, it's squashed bread. That's outstanding, Susie.
1: That's really, because that's funny when I get home, because I've got home a few times from the supermarket and be like, God, they really didn't know how to pack the bag, did they?
2: You're the annoying customer.
1: Now I know.
2: Let's go to Kerry. Kerry, what do you do to people's food or drink when they're annoying?
6: Mine wasn't specifically to one person. I used to manage a football club, and my job was to order the beers. And this one day, I didn't order enough of the heavy beer. And you know how men always know the difference between heavy and light beer.
2: Mm-hmm.
6: So it was after the game, and the kegs had run out of the heavy. For the next 2 hours, I put light beer on, and not one man knew the difference.
2: And they would have behaved better, I dare say.
6: Yeah, it was great.
2: Outstanding. I think that's just smart, Kerry. Now, I do want to finish on one.
1: Savvy people here that have called in. I don't think anyone's been too gross, too crass, or too offensive.
2: And I think what I'm about to throw to a little bit of audio here, it fits that bill of just crafty, I would say. It's just smart thinking. This is a call we got, I'm going to say, a year ago. I love it. Enjoy. Anonymous, you used to be a barista.
7: Yes, at a very prominent Sydney cafe chain.
2: Struth.
7: When I would see customers that we knew to be difficult come in, I would wipe my balls in their cups before I sent out their coffee.
2: Sorry, inside the cup, or would you on the outside of the cup?
7: Just put the teacup all over my balls, make the coffee.
2: Just so inappropriate. I don't know why we played that. It's not funny at all.
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16: Clear for the rest of tonight. Partly cloudy tomorrow with some scattered showers. Jindabyne heading for a top of 23 degrees tomorrow. Overnight lows tonight of 10. Cooma heading for a top of 26. Overnight lows tonight of 7. Charlotte Pass heading for a top of 16 tomorrow. Overnight lows of 8. And Canberra heading for a top of 26 degrees tomorrow. Overnight lows tonight of 9 degrees.
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16: Happy Wednesday with Alfie tonight. A brand new one from Taylor Swift is just around the corner, but right now it's a sky full of stars, Coldplay. 'Cause you're

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Sunset City with Samantha Jade. And our Jindabyne local legend, Kesha Nave, is just around the corner. Right now, though, he's in the midst of a very strange conspiracy theory regarding Taylor Swift and Graham Norton. Don't know what he has to do with it. It's Lewis Capaldi.

0: Play 977 Snow FM. Who's that chick? David gets it with Rihanna. And on the way, Maroon 5 with an artist who is soaring at the top of the R&B charts. I don't want to know who's taking you home. I'm loving you so. Maroon 5 with Kendrick Lamar. Don't want to know. It is just minutes away on Snow FM.
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0: 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And on the way, we have an artist who is knee-deep in his tour of America. Harry Styles. He is just minutes away after the 8 o'clock weather update on Snow FM.
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0: Snow FM weather. Clear for the rest of tonight. Partly cloudy tomorrow with some scattered showers. Ginnabine heading for a top of 23 degrees tomorrow. Overnight lows tonight of 10. Cooma heading for a top of 26. Overnight lows tonight of 7. Charlotte Pass heading for a top of 16 tomorrow. Overnight lows of 8. And Canberra heading for a top of 26 degrees tomorrow. Overnight lows tonight of 9 degrees.
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0: Happy Wednesday. You are with Alfie tonight. Jessie J taking us back to 2011 in just two songs' time. Right now, here's Harry Styles.

97.7 Snow FM, Day Drunk. It is Morgan Evans on your Wednesday night. On the way, we do have Canberra lad Kelly Holiday. But right now, Ariana Grande, We Can't Be Friends.

0: 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Shape of You. It is Ed Sheeran on your Wednesday night. And on the way, we have an artist who recently said that he wanted to be part of this music video. Troye Sivan, while interviewed at the MTV VMAs, said that he's always wanted to be a part of Christina Aguilera's Dirty music video, which is, yeah, it's an interesting choice. Bloom is on the way. Just a few minutes' time. 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
0: Clear for the rest of tonight, partly cloudy tomorrow with some scattered showers. Ginderbine heading for a top of 23 degrees tomorrow, overnight lows tonight of 10. Cooma heading for a top of 26, overnight lows tonight of 7. Charlotte Pass heading for a top of 16 tomorrow, overnight lows of 8. And Canberra heading for a top of 26 degrees tomorrow, overnight lows tonight of 9 degrees.
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0: And you are up all night with Alfie tonight. Sienna Spiral on the way with a fantastic song, Great Expectation. Right now, right round, it is Flo Rida and

77 Snow FM. Go bang, it is for now on your Wednesday night. Yes, Boone on the way with another great nighttime hit, All I Really Want Right Now. People think that they're feuding at the moment. I think it was just a good bit of banter at the VMAs. It's Madonna with Sabrina Carpenter.

0: 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I just mind Bruno Mars, who is currently feuding with Drake after Drake was spotted dancing with who Bruno Mars considers his Latino crush, who is Carol G. Interesting situation. Not sure if anything will arise from it, but oh, it's a dirty move, Drake. Hey, on the way, we've got some train.
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0: Slow walkers at the supermarket, reality TV. Jack has thoughts. 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Catch Jack's hot takes every Friday morning on Snow FM Breakfast with Beck and Jack.
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0: 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And on the way, we have one of the coolest artists, I think, in the music industry at the moment.
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0: 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You can catch it just after the 10 o'clock weather update on Snow FM.
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0: Clear for the rest of tonight. Partly cloudy tomorrow with some scattered showers. Jindabyne heading for a top of 23 degrees tomorrow. Overnight low tonight of 10. Cooma heading for a top of 26. Overnight lows tonight of 7. Charlotte Pass heading for a top of 16 tomorrow. Overnight lows of 8. And Canberra heading for a top of 26 degrees tomorrow. Overnight lows tonight of 9 degrees.
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0: Happy Tuesday, you are with Alfie tonight. Some great dance hits for you on the way. Cyril, just two songs away. Cascada in the mix right now. Here's The Weeknd.

977 Snow FM, Ordinary Alex Warren on your Wednesday night, and we have one of the greatest hits from the turn of the century. Daft Punk just moments away. Right now, he's David Guetta with Sia.

0: 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Love again. It is the Kid Leroy on your Wednesday night. Pink on the way. Make sure you are tuning in nice and early tomorrow morning to catch Beck and Jack for your Snow FM breakfast. Well, they've got shenanigans like this.
1: What are some things that we consider too much effort? 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

0: 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We have some great hits. Tobias, Marcus Maher in the mix as well. And we have one of the biggest hits featuring an Australian artist.
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0: Clear for the rest of tonight, partly cloudy tomorrow with some scattered showers. Jindabyne heading for a top of 23 degrees tomorrow, overnight lows tonight of 10. Cooma heading for a top of 26, overnight lows tonight of 7. Charlotte Pass heading for a top of 16 tomorrow, overnight lows of 8. And Canberra heading for a top of 26 degrees tomorrow, overnight lows tonight of 9 degrees.
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Teach me a lesson, I guess. I still go back to the dark. I'm trying to clean up the mess.

77 Snow FM. You're on the Aussie Music Hour. Healthy tonight, and yes, we just heard from Jack Gray Tattoos. Casey James is on the way, and we have our Jindabyne local legend Keshen Neve. Right now, though, Birds of Tokyo. Two of us.

0: 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On the way, we have a Cyril take on a Britney Spears classic. 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

0: 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It has been the Aussie Music Hour. Too damn hot. Rachel Fahim to cap it off. And I will be heading out of here very shortly. Make sure you're tuning in nice and early tomorrow morning to catch Beck and Jack for your Snow FM breakfast from 6.
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Rain, sun, cloudy with a chance of meatballs. 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

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Jack has thoughts. 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Catch Jack's hot takes every Friday morning on Snow FM Breakfast with Beck and Jack.

0: 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Guess that year. One song, one movie quote, and one massive news event, all from the same year. The challenge? Can Beck and Jack figure out which year? Or will they be completely stuck in the wrong decade?
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0: Every Friday on Snow FM Breakfast with Beck and Jack, Jack unleashes his hottest opinions of the week. And no topic is safe. From sport to movies to food to the things that should absolutely be banned forever. Pineapple on pizza, slow walkers at the supermarket, reality TV. Jack has thoughts. It's bold, it's unpredictable, and sometimes completely unhinged. But one thing's guaranteed, Beck will have something to say about it. Catch Jack's hot takes every Friday morning on Snow FM Breakfast with Beck and Jack.
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27: From the Capital Radio Newsroom, good morning. I'm Tia Priest-Willamott. Passengers have described how bystanders leapt into action to respond to a mid-air crisis on a plane from Dubai to Tel Aviv. One of the pilots stabbed the other in an apparent attempt to crash the plane. Crew members and passengers managed to detain the attacker before the flight landed safely. This man says he was on the aircraft and a relief pilot stepped up to avert disaster.
28: There were two spare pilots who were supposed to operate the next flight. The relief pilots are European, one of them British, who entered and pulled the aircraft up, pulled the yoke, stabilised the plane and landed us in Saudi Arabia.
27: That translation thanks to the BBC. New Greens leader David Shoebridge is blaming Labor's failures for the rise of One Nation. Senator Shoebridge has taken over the role following Larissa Waters' resignation. He's considered a moderate compared to his main leadership rival, Maureen Faruqi. Senator Shoebridge says he hopes to deliver real change.
0: But as you travel around the country, the call I'm not hearing is, what do we want? Gradual change. When do we want it? In due course. That is the dead politics of Labor. It's the dead politics of the coalition. And we are not here to make the Labor Party any better. The Greens are here to replace them.
27: The first illegal e-bikes to be seized under New South Wales laws have now been crushed. The Telegraph reports 20 of the vehicles were confiscated on the northern beaches earlier this month. One bike is understood to have been capable of going as fast as 90 kilometres an hour, while others had been modified to exceed the 25 kilometre an hour speed limit. And a new survey has found nearly two-thirds of Australians believe we are becoming more disconnected from each other. A survey by Mental Health Australia found only 21% of people feel very connected to their friends, family or community. Nathan Cleary has capped a horror week by claiming his maiden Dally M medal, accepting the honour from his couch as he recovers from a badly broken leg suffered in the Panthers' loss to the Knights. In a video message, the star playmaker says he's grateful for the outpouring of support since the injury.
1: I can't thank everyone enough for the messages they've sent through and the support I've felt. In terms of being able to win the Dally M award, I'm super grateful for that as well.
27: In addition to the win, Panthers players Dylan Edwards and Thomas Jenkins were named in the Team of the Year at fullback and wing. Meanwhile, Brisbane fullback Tamika Upton has won the Women's Dally M medal. Some rival clubs in the English Premier League are pushing for Manchester City's punishment for financial breaches to be handed down this season, despite a lengthy appeal process expected from City. And in the AFL, Collingwood says it looks forward to Lachie Neale joining the club in 2027 after it was confirmed the three-time premiership player is leaving the Lions. And that's the latest news update from the Capital Radio newsroom. I'm Tia Priest-Willamott.
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4: In Coomer today, the cheapest unleaded 91 can be found at the Coomer Servo on the highway at $2.32. Cheapest diesel today is at the Metro West, selling for $2.74. Over in Jindabyne, the cheapest unleaded is at the Ampol on Kosciuszko Road at $2.44. And the cheapest diesel can be found at the Shell Jindabyne. It's $2.87.
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5: Snow FM weather.
6: Partly cloudy across the Snowies today. Slight chance of a thunderstorm later this afternoon. Similar conditions tomorrow and Saturday, clearing up a little bit on Sunday. Temperatures today, Jindabyne reaching 20 degrees, Charlotte Pass topping it at 13, Cooma a maximum of 23, and Canberra reaching 25 degrees. Currently in Jindabyne, 11 degrees, 9 at Mount Selwyn, 9 at Charlotte Pass, Threadbow 9, Cooma 16, and Canberra also currently 9 degrees.
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6: Good morning, and Jack, I'm going to say it. Happy October.
7: Yeah, pinch punch, first day of the month. If I could get, I'll get you after.
6: You will get, okay. You can't quite reach me.
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6: Snow FM Breakfast with Beck and Jack. It is October. It's spooky season officially.
7: It is spooky season. Well, I tell you right now, it's Christmas for some people. There's already some stuff in Woolies for Christmas.
6: Oh, insane.
7: But yeah, it's a beautiful morning. The sunrises on the East Coast just keep getting better and better and better.
6: I know. I need to close that blind earlier and earlier because I'm getting blinded at 6 a.m. now, which is insane given it, what, a month ago it was dark until about 8?
7: Yeah, it's good. Well, on Sunday, daylight saving switches over. It'll be an hour ahead very soon, Beck.
6: Hell yeah, well, hey, I'm going to be in very soon with my weird wisdom. Got heaps of the Snowy Mountains' best music, all thanks to Snowy Monero Carpentry and Construction Group. It's Sabrina Carpenter. Oh.

0: Gracie Abrams, That's So True, Snow FM Breakfast with Beck and Jack. Do you get goosebumps, Jack, when you're cold or excited or shivery?
1: Yeah, when I'm cold, I always get goosebumps and it makes me look like I've got chicken skin.
0: Yeah. Did you know they make you really old?
1: What?
0: Goosebumps make you old.
1: Don't say that.
0: Yeah.
1: No.
0: You're aging.
1: Not when I'm on my retinol. Don't say that to me.
0: You're aging right in front of my eyes. I'm going to let you know how goosebumps make you old in my weird wisdom. Coming up right around the corner, so stick around.
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1: You said it, you weirdo.
2: Jack, did you know that goosebumps, they're actually leftover survival mechanisms from our ancestors? Ages and ages ago, very old mechanism that we have.
3: So technically goosebumps are useful in some way, shape or form?
2: Well, they used to be. Like when we were hairier, when we had like hair all over our bodies, it was used to, like, the muscles would contract so your hair would go up. And that's what, like, kind of gives you goosebumps now. So it's like, I think it helps make you warmer when your hair, like, stands up. It kind of gives it an effect of it being thicker.
3: Interesting, like a natural body heat then.
2: Yeah, essentially. Cool. It, like, helps to trap that layer of warm air close to your skin. But obviously now we have very sparse hair on our body.
3: Oh, yes.
2: It doesn't really do anything, but we can still see the follicles.
3: Yeah, it goes,
2: like, yeah.
3: Just, they perk up. Wow.
2: They do.
3: Oh, my goodness.
2: So there you go. So hence, goosebumps are a sign of how old you are.
3: Well,
2: how old we are as a civilization.
3: Okay, that's very interesting. Well, look, I would love to see the cavemen doing that back in the day. That'd have been very interesting to see. Little defense mechanism.
2: But it's kind of like, I guess, when animals put their heckles up, kind of. I wonder if
3: like their tails go up, that, like a cat and all that.
2: That might be like
3: sort of the same thing.
2: Sort of the goosebumps going up and making their fur. But there you go.
3: Wow, look at us. We are such a beautiful part of society.
2: I know. Now we just, so if anyone out there is like really hairy and wants to show us your goosebumps, I'd be so appreciative.

0: Bruno Mars, it's 24K Magic. Stoff and breakfast with Beck and Jack.
1: Yeah, almost 6:30. We'll get a check from the newsroom with Tia very shortly. It is the first of the month, which does mean those car surcharges have vanished from the tills.
0: They have. Mm-hmm. Well, that's very exciting.
1: Yeah, it's all coming up at 6:30 news.
0: Stick around.
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13: From the Capital Radio Newsroom, good morning. I'm Tia Priest-Willamott. Passengers have described how bystanders leapt into action to respond to a mid-air crisis on a plane from Dubai to Tel Aviv. One of the pilots stabbed the other in an apparent attempt to crash the plane. Crew members and passengers managed to detain the attacker before the flight landed safely. This man says he was on the aircraft and a relief pilot stepped up to avert disaster.
14: There were two spare pilots who were supposed to operate the next flight. The relief pilots are European, one of them British, who entered and pulled the aircraft up, pulled the yoke, stabilised the plane and landed us in Saudi Arabia.
13: That translation thanks to the BBC. New Greens leader David Shoebridge is blaming Labor's failures for the rise of One Nation. Senator Shoebridge has taken over the role following Larissa Waters' resignation. He's considered a moderate compared to his main leadership rival, Maureen Faruqi. Senator Shoebridge says he hopes to deliver real change.
15: But as you travel around the country, the call I'm not hearing is what do we want? Gradual change. When do we want it? In due course. That is the dead politics of Labor. It's the dead politics of the coalition. And we are not here to make the Labor Party any better. The Greens are here to replace them.
13: The first illegal e-bikes to be seized under New South Wales laws have now been crushed. The Telegraph reports 20 of the vehicles were confiscated on the northern beaches earlier this month. One bike is understood to have been capable of going as fast as 90 kilometres an hour, while others had been modified to exceed the 25 kilometre an hour speed limit. And a new survey has found nearly two-thirds of Australians believe we are becoming more disconnected from each other. A survey by Mental Health Australia found only 21% of people feel very connected to their friends, family or community. Nathan Cleary has capped a horror week by claiming his maiden Dally M medal, accepting the honour from his couch as he recovers from a badly broken leg suffered in the Panthers' loss to the Knights. In a video message, the star playmaker says he's grateful for the outpouring of support since the injury.
16: I can't thank everyone enough for the messages they've sent through and the support I've felt. In terms of being able to win the Dally M award, I'm super grateful for that as well.
13: In addition to the win, Panthers players Dylan Edwards and Thomas Jenkins were named in the Team of the Year at fullback and wing. Meanwhile, Brisbane fullback Tamika Upton has won the Women's Dahlia medal. Some rival clubs in the English League are pushing for Manchester City's punishment for financial breaches to be handed down this season, despite a lengthy appeal process expected from City. And in the AFL, Collingwood says it looks forward to Lachie Neale joining the club in 2027 after it was confirmed the three-time Premiership player is leaving the Lions. And that's the latest news update from the Capital Radio newsroom. I'm Tia Priest-Willamott.
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3: In Cooma today, the cheapest unleaded 91 can be found at the Cooma Servo on the highway at $2.32. Cheapest diesel today is at the Metro West, selling for $2.74. Over in Jindabyne, the cheapest unleaded is at the Ampol on Kosciuszko Road at $2.44. And the cheapest diesel can be found at the Shell Jindabyne. It's $2.87.
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8: Snow FM weather.
0: Partly cloudy across the Snowies today. Slight chance of a thunderstorm later this afternoon. Similar conditions tomorrow and Saturday, clearing up a little bit on Sunday. Temperatures today, Jindabyne reaching 20 degrees. Charlotte Pass topping it at 13. Cooma a maximum of 23. And Canberra reaching 25 degrees. Currently in Jindabyne, 11 degrees. 9 at Mount Selwyn. 9 at Charlotte Pass. Threadbow 9. Cooma 16. And Canberra also currently 9 degrees.
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1: You know, you've been saying the last few days you've been having some trouble sleeping, Beck.
0: Yeah, this week, I don't know what it is, I've been waking up left, right and centre. I've not been able to have a full night's sleep. I feel like a baby.
1: Aww.
0: You know when babies just don't get a full night's sleep?
1: I'm just glad you're not absolutely screaming the house down because we do live together.
0: No, that's true. Even when I was a baby, apparently I was very quiet. So.
1: Oh, aren't you just the perfect little child?
0: I really was.
1: But hey, I've got the cure for insomnia. I'm gonna tell you what it is next, okay?
0: Honestly, please.
1: I'm gonna fix all your sleeping problems this morning.
0: Thank God, because I am getting so sick of it. Cannot wait. All right, it's all thanks to Snowy Monero Carpentry and Construction. Here's the weekend. Take my breath.

0: weekend would take my breath on Snuff and Breakfast with Beck and Jack. Jack, I have been sleeping so terribly the last couple of nights, and you have promised me the cure for insomnia.
1: Yeah, I am. I am the sleep doctor this morning, and I've got, I think, probably the best way to cure your sleeping problems, because you've been banging on about it the last few days.
0: Yeah, well, I don't know what it is. I do love a good white noise, which I know you've been complaining about. Since we live together, and we share a wall between bedrooms, and I always have a fan on, and you say you can hear it. I don't know why that's a problem, because it's literally just background white noise.
1: Well,
0: but
1: it's just sometimes if I really listen, I can hear it. But I think my ear's just a bit selective from time to time.
0: That's
1: fair.
0: Does it bother you? Like, do you not like the white noise? What is the pro? Are you just stating that you can hear it just for the gigs of it?
1: Just stating for the gigs of it. Yes,
0: oh, okay.
1: Precisely that. But I have got a cure for you this morning to make sure you sleep better every single day.
0: And oh, please.
1: It does involve white noise.
0: Okay, good.
1: But it's got AI as well.
0: Oh, no, Jack, this is where I draw. Why would we need AI to make white noise for us?
1: Can you just hear me out?
0: I don't want to, but I will.
1: This is a massive phenomenon going over the internet. People are turning to the AI chatbot, ChatGPT, to help them out with some white noise and help them sleep better. This is what people have been asking that chatbot.
0: Okay.
2: Sure thing. How about a gentle whooshing sound?
0: Excuse me?
2: Okay. Think of a slow ocean.
0: Jack, what is this? Is that ChatGPT's version?
1: Yeah, that's
0: white
1: noise. Correct, it is.
0: Bro.
1: So definitely.
0: You'd rather me listen to that in my sleep?
1: I think if you listen to that in your sleep, I'd be cackling every night. Oh, goodness me. But yeah, that's my cure for insomnia this morning.
0: No.
1: ChatGPT's AI white noise.
0: This is going to be a no from me. That sounds like something that is not white noise, Jack. And I think if you heard that through my wall at night, you'd be a little bit more than concerned. Can come

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1: You know Zara Larsson, right?
0: I do.
1: She's currently down under, but one of her famous collaborators has just revealed something that's happening next year. We're going to find out what it is next in Today in Tablets.
0: All right, stick around.
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2: Feeling it, we're feeling good. We're feeling good, hey?
1: It's Today in Tabloids on Snow FM Breakfast. Jack, give us the goss this morning.
3: Well, Zara Larsson and her longtime collaborator, MNEK, they have just announced some incredible news. You might know them from this song. I will never forget you. Yeah, yes. MNEK, he just revealed that she's going to be planning to release some new music next year.
1: Oh, how exciting.
3: Now, Zara actually wasn't meant to release any of it because she's currently still on tour. You know, she's still trying to end one era before starting a new era.
1: Well, she's not even started her Australia tour yet. She's here in, I think, middle of October.
3: Yeah, because she's touring the nation with her Midnight Sun tour. And yeah, it's a slip of the tongue for MNEK. MNEK. And Zara's been way too busy to spend some time in the studio, but we're going to be getting some new music.
1: Well, it sounds like they've done the music already. Yeah. They're just waiting to release it until after.
3: It also sounds like a bit of maybe refinements. Maybe something will happen on tour. Yeah. She goes, I want to go back to the studio and write something.
1: Hey, maybe if we're lucky because they've announced this, maybe she'll play a new song in Australia for the very first time. That would be cool.
3: And also just to note, it's been over about 11 years since they last worked together. Back in 2015, they worked together on so many things, and it really made Zara who she is today.
1: Exciting.
3: Now, in some other news this morning, Baranski, thank you. She's just revealed that she likes to host celebrity skinny dipping sessions.
1: Oh, fun. Now, Christine Baranski, she's in The Grinch.
3: She is in The Grinch.
1: And she also plays Leonard Hofstadter's mother Big Bang Theory, but she's in so much other stuff.
3: Yes, she's got many more probably well-defined roles compared to those two movies. But those are classics in my books. And she's just said that she does it at a lake house in Connecticut, which a lot of famous people like to attend to. It's actually a bucket list trip for a lot of people, to go to her house and skinny dip in the dark and jump off her dock in the lake.
1: How fun.
3: It is very, and she does it at 4 a.m. Apparently they've stayed up till about 4 a.m. howling at the moon as if they're werewolves when it's a full moon. It does sound a little bit culty now that we talk about howling at a moon.
1: Celebrities are weird, man. What is it about being famous that just turns you into a strange, strange person? Who knows? We will never know. Hey, that is Today in Tabloids for right now on Snow FM Breakfast. Here's Alex Warren. It's Fever.

0: Play 97.7 Snuff and Breakfast. It's Beck and Jack.
1: Yeah, we're coming up to 7 o'clock. It's looking awfully gloomy outside this morning.
0: Yeah, I was expecting the sun to be out a little bit more than the clouds, but yeah. I guess you win some, you lose more, hey?
1: I think we do have some rain coming up, but we're going to get a check of that full weather forecast as well. It's all after 7.
0: Also, this one currently at the Gindervine Cinema.
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27: From the Capital Radio Newsroom, good morning. I'm Tia Priest-Willamott. New research shows households face a postcode lottery on how much support they receive on their energy bills. The report has compared consumer energy policies across all states and territories. It found the ACT to be the strongest overall performer, followed by Victoria and New South Wales. Jeremy Song from the Energy Efficiency Council says top-performing jurisdictions have pro-electrification policies.
28: Victoria is really leading the way there because their regulatory approach to getting households off gas and paying for multiple fuels, paying for a single fuel in electricity instead of multiple fuels, makes them really stand out from the pack.
27: The Israeli Prime Minister has greeted passengers caught up in a mid-air crisis after they managed to make it safely home. One pilot stabbed another on board the flight from Dubai to Tel Aviv before passengers and crew managed to detain the attacker. This man says he was on board, and it's unclear exactly how the confrontation unfolded.
0: It's unclear how the cockpit door was opened, whether someone from the crew opened it so help could come, or if it was forced open. It is unclear. What is clear is that there were two pilots in the front. One stabbed the other.
27: That translation courtesy of the BBC. The plane landed safely in Saudi Arabia. Labor claims half of first home buyers are using a government assistance program to secure a property. Nelson Scott reports.
1: The Albanese government claims more than 100,000 Australians have bought their first home using the 5% deposit scheme over the past year. The figure follows changes to scrap income caps, boost available places, and raise property price limits. Labor estimates the scheme has saved buyers roughly $1.5 billion in lenders' mortgage insurance fees. But the opposition claims some participants have fallen into negative equity as property prices tumble across the country following tax changes in the budget.
27: And businesses are expected to increase prices today as new laws banning card surcharge fees come into effect. FPOS, Visa and MasterCard are among those included in the ban. Nathan Cleary has accepted his first Ali M medal from his parents' couch as he recovers from ankle surgery. The star half polling 67 votes, 14 clear of Cronulla's Braden Trindle. Dad and coach Ivan has told Nine it's provided a real highlight during a tough week.
3: You play the game for team success, but it's nice to be recognised as well. And to get the highest honour in the game is pretty special. So it's certainly a nice consolation for a pretty ordinary Sunday.
27: Brisbane fullback Tamika Upton has won the women's Dally M. And Australia has won the third and final one-day international in South Africa by 45 runs after rain brought an early end to the match. And that's the latest news update from the Capital Radio Newsroom. I'm Tia Priest-Willamott.
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5: In Coomer today, the cheapest unleaded 91 can be found at the Coomer Servo on the highway at $2.32. Cheapest diesel today is at the Metro West, selling for $2.74. Over in Jindabyne, the cheapest unleaded is at the Ampol on Kosciuszko Road at $2.44. And the cheapest diesel can be found at the Shell Jindabyne. It's $2.87.
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7: Partly cloudy across the Snowies today. Slight chance of a thunderstorm later this afternoon. Similar conditions tomorrow and Saturday, clearing up a little bit on Sunday. Temperatures today, Jindabyne reaching 20 degrees, Charlotte Pass topping it at 13, Cooma a maximum of 23, and Canberra reaching 25 degrees. Currently in Jindabyne, 11 degrees, 9 at Mount Selwyn, 9 at Charlotte Pass, Threadbow 9, Cooma 16, and Canberra also currently 9 degrees.
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8: Little Grinchy Grinch in the studio this morning.
7: He's making fun of my fingers.
8: Oh, they're just the most incredible thing I've seen since
7: I have, being here. I have long and flexible fingers, and when I use the panel, they kind of flex out and really funny, and he laughs at them every time, and I'm like, I'm just trying to do my job, man. Like, just let me do my bloody job.
8: When we do our Christmas party, please come up. Please come as the Grinch. I need to see. I'll be Cindy Lou, and then we'll run around.
7: Yay.
8: And then we'll get a little dog. Oh, it's going to be wonderful.
7: Okay, noted.
8: But hey,
7: just keep around for that, I guess.
8: Put this number in your phone, 6457-2977. We're going to be playing our 1% question very shortly, seeing if Beck is still a very smart person this morning.
7: Am I smart, or am I just a grumpy Grinch?
8: Probably just the grumpy Grinch.
7: Yeah, probably. All right, it's all thanks to Snow Monero Carpentry and Construction Group. The 1% question right after Jason Derulo. It's The Other Side.

0: Jason Derulo, Player 97.7, Snow FM Breakfast with Beck and Jack. The 1% question is back this morning, like always.
1: Yes, on a brand new month, of course, in October.
0: Don't say that.
1: It's Beck's turn this morning, and I flicked through the 1% quiz book, and I found a question for you. What percentage do you think I've picked?
0: Ooh, I'm going to take stab in the dark. I'm going to go with 60% today.
1: Do you know what? You're very close. It's a 50% question.
0: 50.
1: Smack bang in the middle. So pretty much everyone has a good chance of getting it. Half the population should be able to get this one correct.
0: Cool. So 1% hardest, 1% of the population gets it, 90% easiest. So yeah, this is pretty in the middle. I feel good about my chances here.
1: All right, shall we read out your question?
0: Let's do it.
1: Which of these words describing Joel cannot be fully formed using only the letters found in the phrase 1% club? You got three options here: cute, tall, or celeb.
0: God, okay, so one of those words cannot be found in the letters of 1%, the 1% club, or 1% club?
1: Found in the phrase of the 1%. So there's three words in the 1% club. So 1% and then club.
0: Okay, 1% club, and one of those words cannot be made up by those letters in 1% club.
1: Correct.
0: Okay, say the words again.
1: So you've got three options: cute, tall, and celeb.
0: Cute, tall, and celeb.
1: And celeb. It describes Joel that cannot be fully formed using only the letters found in the phrase 1%.
0: Okay. 1% club. I'm going to have to go through my alphabet. I think I have an idea of which one it is, but I'm going to have to mull it over. Give me a couple minutes. We'll go to a song. If you think you know what the answer is, give us a call, 645-72977. I'll have a think during Somba. It's 12 to 12.

0: Sunbars, 12 to 12 on Snow FM Breakfast with Beck and Jack. Back with the 1% question. Now, just jog my memory, Jack. What question is it that I'm answering today?
1: It's a 50% question, and it is, which of these words describing Joel cannot be fully formed using only the letters found in the phrase 1% club?
0: Mm-hmm.
1: Okay, you've got three options here. Cute, tall, or celeb are your three options for the question.
0: Okay, I'm pretty sure I know which one it is. I'm pretty sure it's tall.
1: Okay.
0: Because tall, obviously, T-A-double-L. There's two L's in it, mm-hmm. but in 1% club, there's only one L. There's only one letter L in the word club.
1: Okay, that's a great logic to have.
0: I'm going to go with that.
1: All
0: and
1: right.
0: If it's not that, then consider me really confuddled.
1: Let's lock in tall,
0: tall
1: for the answer today. And Beck, you are correct.
0: Oh, thank God. I genuinely, with that one, I was like, if that's not correct, I'm going to be so confused.
1: Now, if you're sitting here wondering how on earth is it tall, well, the reason why it is because, as Beck said, there's only one L,
0: yep.
1: the 1%, and you need two L's. You can spell out cute and you can also spell out celeb, but you can't spell out tall.
0: Fantastic.
1: Well,
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0: Tate McRae, She's All I Want to Be, Snuff and Breakfast with Beck and Jack.
1: So you know how there's currently a massive moth plague? Is it a moth plague? Is that the right term to
0: use? I wouldn't say plague, but the bogong moths, I believe it's the bogong moths, they're in their mass migration at the moment. And I've been seeing all over social media, people talking about, obviously, you know, don't kill them because they're an endangered species, but they are sort of infesting in places that maybe they shouldn't be, and it's kind of everyone in the sort of eastern states right now is having a bogong moth infestation.
1: And it appears I've fallen victim to the bogong moth mass migration because they were all in my bloody bedroom last night.
0: Oh, no.
1: And I tell you what, I went to bed at, 9 o'clock, was ready, was tucked in, nice, all covered up in my doona. Next second, I hear this, and I'm like, no way there's a mozzie in here. Turns out it wasn't a mozzie. It was a massive bogong moth flying around my room.
0: They're huge. I didn't realize how big they were. They're like big. They're actually quite cute.
1: They're
0: if you look at their faces, they're quite adorable.
1: They're cute, but this thing was massive. As soon as I turned that light on, he came bounding over towards me, and he was flying into me. He was just kept hitting my ear all night, and I was like, I can't do this. I need to get to bed. I need to be up at 5 a.m. So I ended up running around my room trying to shoo this massive bogong moth out. And every time I went to hit it, it would just go the other way. And I'm like, oh, my God.
0: No.
1: I'm amazed it didn't wake the house up because it was a disaster zone yesterday in my bedroom. It was absolutely insane, and it's now not living in our house anymore. I didn't kill it.
0: Oh, okay. I was going to say,
1: relocated it.
0: If you're condoning killing of bogong moths, I'm going to slap you in the face right now.
1: I didn't kill it.
0: Good.
1: I relocated it, and it's now somewhere across the Snowies flying around. Maybe it's at Kosciuszko.
0: Maybe it's going to come into the studio right now. Hey, maybe you've been a little bitten by it, and you're going to become Mothman.
1: Oh, how pointless would that be? That's the most pointless superpower, in my opinion.
0: Anyone's walking around the Snowies and just sees Jack just levitating towards sources of light, we know that the bogong moth has gotten to him.

0: Cat's Eye. They just missed out on Best K-Pop Song at the VMAs. That one was Animal, Snuff and Breakfast with Beck and Jack.
1: It's all right, Cat's Eye. There's always next year. You could release a brand new album.
0: I mean, they've lost two members in the last year, so they might not have any by next year's VMAs.
1: Hey, we're going to get a check from the newsroom with Tia very shortly. We've got to find out what's going on in the cricket results with Australia and South Africa as well.
0: Stick around for that.
2: You really don't have to go all the way to the U.S. for school.
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19: From the Capital Radio Newsroom, good morning. I'm Tia Priest-Willamott. New research shows households face a postcode lottery on how much support they receive on their energy bills. The report has compared consumer energy policies across all states and territories. It found the ACT to be the strongest overall performer, followed by Victoria and New South Wales. Jeremy Sung from the Energy Efficiency Council says top performing jurisdictions have pro electrification policies.
4: Victoria is really leading the way there because their regulatory approach to getting households off gas and paying for multiple fuels, paying for a single fuel in electricity instead of multiple fuels, makes them really stand out from the pack.
19: The Israeli Prime Minister has greeted passengers caught up in a mid-air crisis after they managed to make it safely home. One pilot stabbed another on board the flight from Dubai to Tel Aviv before passengers and crew managed to detain the attacker. This man says he was on board, and it's unclear exactly how the confrontation unfolded.
7: It's unclear how the cockpit door was opened, whether someone from the crew opened it so help could come, or if it was forced open. It is unclear. What is clear is that there were two pilots in the front. One stabbed the other.
19: That translation courtesy of the BBC. The plane landed safely in Saudi Arabia. Labor claims half of first home buyers are using a government assistance program to secure a property. Nelson Scott reports.
12: The Albanese government claims more than 100,000 Australians have bought their first home using the 5% deposit scheme over the past year. The figure follows changes to scrap income caps, boost available places, and raise property price limits. Labor estimates the scheme has saved buyers roughly $1.5 billion in lenders' mortgage insurance fees. But the opposition claims some participants have fallen into negative equity as property prices tumble across the country following tax changes in the budget.
19: And businesses are expected to increase prices today as new laws banning card surcharge fees come into effect. FPOS, Visa and MasterCard are among those included in the ban. Nathan Cleary has accepted his first Ali M medal from his parents' couch as he recovers from ankle surgery. The star half polling 67 votes, 14 clear of Cronulla's Braden Trindle. Dad and coach Ivan has told Nine it's provided a real highlight during a tough week.
20: You play the game for team success, but it's nice to be recognised as well. And to get the highest honour in the game is pretty special. So it's certainly a nice consolation for a pretty ordinary Sunday.
19: Brisbane fullback Tamika Upton has won the women's Dally M. And Australia has won the third and final one-day international in South Africa by 45 runs after rain brought an early end to the match. And that's the latest news update from the Capital Radio Newsroom. I'm Tia Priest-Willamott.
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21: In Cooma today, the cheapest unleaded 91 can be found at the Cooma Servo on the highway at $2.32. Cheapest diesel today is at the Metro West, selling for $2.74. Over in Jindabyne, the cheapest unleaded is at the Ampol on Kosciuszko Road at $2.44. And the cheapest diesel can be found at the Shell Jindabyne. It's $2.87.
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0: Partly cloudy across the Snowies today. Slight chance of a thunderstorm later this afternoon. Similar conditions tomorrow and Saturday, clearing up a little bit on Sunday. Temperatures today, Jindabyne reaching 20 degrees, Charlotte Pass topping it at 13, Cooma a maximum of 23, and Canberra reaching 25 degrees. Currently in Jindabyne, 11 degrees, 9 at Mount Selwyn, 9 at Charlotte Pass, Bredbo 9, Cooma 16, and Canberra also currently 9 degrees.
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1: You know, we're in the economy now where things are getting very expensive.
0: Just a little bit.
1: We can't always buy what we want. It's sort of become, you only buy what you need, as Mum used to say to me. You don't need that. You just want it. You don't need it, Jack.
0: Even essentials, though, to be honest, becoming a little bit expensive, but that's okay. We deal with the cards that we are dealt.
1: And, you know, we all want to buy some things in life, but there was a guy in America who bought something that was really, really outrageously crazy.
0: Yeah.
1: We're going to find out what he bought next, okay? Because it's going to shock your mind.
0: It's going to shock my mind.
1: It's going to shock your mind, Beck.
0: I honestly, American people, I don't think they can shock me anymore, but we'll talk about that right after Katy Perry. It's Wide Awake. I'm wide

0: Katy Perry, it's Wide Awake on Snow FM Breakfast with Beck and Jack.
1: We're in an economy now, Beck, where things cost a lot of money. And
0: facts.
1: I think they're going to keep getting more and more expensive. But, well, we just got to let it happen. You know what I mean?
0: Well, we can't do anything about it.
1: Exactly.
0: Personally, not us two, at
1: no.
0: least. Maybe you can. If you want to go try and solve the economical crisis, you'd be my guest.
1: Yes, because we'll talk about it on the show the next day. We're like, hey, we just found out who solved the problem. But anyway, there are some things that we back in the day, you probably would have bought many stupid things. Like, I remember when I was a kid, I would have bought the most useless stuff ever with the pocket money Mum gave me. And she would have gone, Jack, is that really a need?
0: We all kind of just dream of having disposable income, don't we?
1: I mean, that's the life, isn't it? You'd want that. If we could buy whatever we want, it'd be the best thing in the world. And a guy in America has done that. He has actually got a lot of disposable income, funnily enough. He bought a town. He bought a town in the USA, in California, for $2 million, which is just a little amount of money.
0: Genuinely, for a whole town, that is not expensive at all.
1: Now, it's essentially in the middle of, like, Death Valley in California. It's, like, built into, it's kind of like the Snowies, really. It's, like, very
0: built
1: deep in
0: a valley.
1: Correct, Amanda. And I was like, damn, $2 million. It's very Schitt's Creek, if you've seen the TV
0: yes.
1: series, where Johnny buys his son David a town and he tries to sell it, but then has to stay there because they go bankrupt, et cetera, et cetera. And, you know, it got me thinking, wow, in this world, people are buying some stupid things nowadays. Like, we just love to buy stupid things. And we asked you yesterday, if you had unlimited money, what is something stupid that you would buy with that money? We got some pretty damn good responses. We got one from Jess from Cooma. She said she'd buy a pup. And I don't blame her for buying a pub, because the pub is the heart of the Snowies. And imagine if you bought your own pub, decked it out whatever you wanted, had your favorite games, had your favorite beverages, had your favorite foods.
0: I mean, in winter here, you'd make a whole lot of money and then you'd have even more disposable income.
1: Yes.
0: And then maybe you can go buy a town in Death Valley in California.
1: And
0: it's a cycle.
1: It's a circle of life. Disposable income is incredible. But we got this one from Alexis.
0: Alexis, what would you buy?
2: If I had unlimited money, a stupid thing I would buy would be a castle over in Europe, and I would deck it out with ball gowns and tuxes, and all my friends could live there, and we'd be having fancy galas every single night.
1: Wow.
0: Okay, Alexis.
1: I love it. Are you related? Are you off Schitt's Creek by chance? Very little of Alexis.
0: A little Alexis.
1: But no, wow. I think that's a dream for many people, especially in Europe. Imagine in Germany overlooking.
0: I think it's just beautiful.
1: Buying
0: somewhere to have all your friends live with you and then not having to work again. I think that's just.
1: That's the dream.
0: What would you buy, Jack, if you had unlimited income?
1: You know, I thought about this for a while now. It's been working with you for 6 months. I'd buy a cage and I'd put you in that cage because
0: Excuse me.
1: So sick of you, Beck. Get out of here. Let's get in that cage.
0: A lot of disposable income. I think that might only cost you like $5.

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1: Beck, Taylor Swift's done something that's going to make your day today.
0: Oh, really?
1: Yeah, she's done something really positive. We're going to find out what Taylor's done next in Today in Tabloids.
0: And hear me speaking positively about Taylor Swift for once.
1: Wait, you need to give her some grace sometimes.
0: Stick around.
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1: Today's the day!
2: Feeling it, we're feeling good, hey?
1: Time for some celebrity gossiping this morning. Jack, what have we got?
3: Well, Kevin Parker, he's the front man of Tame Impala. You know this song. Yes, our beloved Freo man. He's also actually the Fremantle Dockers' number one ticket holder. And last week they were in the AFL Grand Final.
1: Yeah, Tame Impala,
3: he flew all the way from Houston and Texas after his show to go watch them. And sadly, they lost, but that's okay. And one of, I actually didn't know this, but Travis Scott has worked with Tame Impala in the past. Travis Scott is currently, he was married to Kylie Jenner at the time, and now they're not together anymore. Kylie Jenner's now with Timothy Chalamet, et cetera, et cetera. And he actually commented on the post when Tame was up at the MCG posted saying, "We're here for Freo." Turns out he commented before he'd found out they'd lost and said, "Y'all did it, Houston to Oz, and y'all got the dub." Whatever that means, turns out it was sort of a bad luck for Freo because they ended up losing
1: after that.
3: I think that was a bit of bad luck.
1: So Travis Scott commented before that they'd won saying, like, congratulations for winning. Mm-hmm. And then after that, it was that and Wharfie time.
3: That and
1: it all
3: Wharfie
1: went
3: time.
1: Downhill from there.
3: And Freo, you're going to learn from your mistakes. But hey, he got the crowd chanting Freo actually right before at his concert in Houston, Texas. And it would have been really funny to see the Americans chanting an AFL
1: They were like, free or...
3: It would have been...
1: Free or... with their American O at the end, it just sounded weird.
3: Americans, we love it. But hey, in some other news this morning, Miss Bebe Rexha from...
4: It is meant to be, it'll be, baby, just let it be.
3: Yes, meant to be. She just revealed that Taylor Swift actually reached out to her and did a really positive gesture as she was struggling to find a designer to dress her for the 2019 Grammys. Now, it was all because of Bebe Rexha's body shape. Apparently, she's not sample size, and sample size is size 6 in Hollywood. And Bebe Rexha was a size 8, which I think, to be honest with you...
1: Hold on. So people wouldn't dress her because she was a size 8 and that's too big?
3: Yeah.
1: Yo.
3: That's crazy.
1: Oh,
3: a size 8
1: ridiculous.
3: Is insane as it is, but a size 6 is sample size.
1: I'm sorry, even if she was a size 20, it shouldn't matter.
3: Exactly.
1: That's actually ridiculous.
3: But yeah, Taylor Swift actually helped her out and said, hey, I've got a designer for you and we're going to get you a beautiful dress for the Grammy. So I think it's a great example of Taylor Swift being a wonderful person, Beck.
1: That is great.
3: Maybe you should give her a bit more grace because I know you don't love Miss Swift as much as some people do, but I think this is a good time for you to look at yourself and go, hey, maybe Taylor Swift is actually not a bad person.
1: She did a good thing back in 2019, that one thing. We'll give her that, that's for sure. Okay, that's today in tabloids. For right now, it's Off and Breakfast. Here's Ariana Grande.

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1: Hey, coming up to 8 o'clock very shortly, we'll have a look at the newsroom with Tia. We'll also have a look at the weather. There is a little bit of rain forecasted for the long weekend.
0: Also, don't forget, we're opening up the birthday book in the next 20 minutes as well, so head on over to snowfm.com.au to chuck any last-minute shout-outs in.
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12: From the Capital Radio Newsroom, good morning, I'm Tia Priest-Willamott. New Greens leader David Shoebridge is blaming Labor's failures for the rise of One Nation. Senator Shoebridge has taken over the role following Larissa Waters' resignation. He's considered a moderate compared to his main leadership rival, Maureen Faruqi. Senator Shoebridge says he hopes to deliver real change.
13: But as you travel around the country, the call I'm not hearing is what do we want? Gradual change. When do we want it? In due course. That is the dead politics of Labor. It's the dead politics of the coalition. And we are not here to make the Labor Party any better. The Greens are here to replace them.
12: Australia's electoral umpire is considering mandating disclosure labels on AI-generated political ads to combat deepfakes and election interference. The Electoral Commission has warned a parliamentary inquiry that cheap AI tools are accelerating financial and political incentives to spread misinformation. The agency says current laws leave it powerless over deepfakes posted in general social media content. Overseas briefly, Britain's Prime Minister has named Iran as likely having played a role in a suspected terror plot targeting an RAF base. The site has been used by the United States as part of its recent military operations in the Middle East. Five people are on police bail after being arrested in vans nearby the location. Tehran has denied responsibility, but Andy Burnham says that may not be the case.
14: There are strong indications that Iran played a part in what happened over the weekend at RAF Fairford. But of course, it remains an ongoing, complex and serious police investigation. And of course, we are working closely with our colleagues in the United States of America.
12: And back here in Australia, businesses are widely expected to increase prices today as new laws banning card surcharge fees come into effect. FPOS, Visa and MasterCard are included in the ban, while Amex is also removing surcharges. Australian Restaurant and Cafe Association Chief Executive Wes Lambert says retailers will be adding more than just the fee to the checkout price.
15: The consumer previously would say, let's say $5.08 for a coffee, they will now pay $5.10 or $5.20 or $5.50 for that same coffee. And ultimately, it's because we don't have 8-cent coins.
12: After an awful few days, Nathan Cleary has been given something to smile about, winning the Dally M medal for the first time in his career. Brisbane fullback Tamika Upton won the NRLW's Dally M medal. Australia has avoided a clean sweep against South Africa, winning a rain-affected third cricket one-dayer by 45 runs via DLS method. And Cristiano Ronaldo has walked out on Portugal's international camp during the Nations League after the coach didn't play him in their win over Norway. And that's the latest news update from the Capital Radio newsroom. I'm Tia Priest-Willamott.
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17: In Cooma today, the cheapest unleaded 91 can be found at the Cooma Servo on the highway at $2.32. Cheapest diesel today is at the Metro West, selling for $2.74. Over in Jindabyne, the cheapest unleaded is at the Ampol on Kosciuszko Road at $2.44. And the cheapest diesel can be found at the Shell Jindabyne. It's $2.87.
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2: Snow FM weather.
0: Partly cloudy across the Snowies today. Slight chance of a thunderstorm later this afternoon. Similar conditions tomorrow and Saturday, clearing up a little bit on Sunday. Temperatures today, Jindabyne reaching 20 degrees. Charlotte Pass topping it at 13. Cooma a maximum of 23. And Canberra reaching 25 degrees. Currently in Jindabyne, 11 degrees. 9 at Mount Selwyn. 9 at Charlotte Pass. Thredbo 9. Cooma 16. And Canberra also currently 9 degrees.
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0: 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It's Snow FM Breakfast with Beck and Jack.
1: Yeah, opening up the birthday book very shortly. 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
0: And birthday, celebrity birthdays today. One of the most iconic actresses of all time, who's turning 91 today.
1: It's a stacked lineup. Don't do anything, okay? Make sure you're staying safe today.
0: Stay safe, this person, because we can't handle another celebrity passing. No, no, no. It's all thanks to Snowy Monero Carpentry and Construction Group this morning. Here's Coldplay.

0: A huge happy birthday to everybody celebrating on this, the 1st of October.
1: Yes, Pinch Punch, first day of the month. We've got two people in the birthday book this morning. Christy Jones turning 28 from Cooma. Happy birthday to you, Christy. And also happy birthday to Chris Northover turning 31 from Cooma as well.
0: Christy and Chris, what a coincidence on the 1st of October. Happy birthday to you. Now, you guys share a birthday with Miss Julie Andrews. Oh, hold on. Here she goes.
2: With the sound of music.
0: She didn't want to sing for a second. Now, she's just turned 91 this year.
1: Incredible.
0: Which, now she's Dame, I think, isn't she? I'm
1: pretty Dame sure Dame Julie she's Andrews.
0: She's been knighted. She was Mary Poppins. She was in The Sound of Music. Mm-hmm. Just one of the most iconic British actresses.
1: Yes, I'm glad she's still kicking because we're a little bit worried when Dolly went and then so did so many.
0: You know what?
1: Actresses.
0: We're just not going to put those vibes out into
1: the manifesting.
0: Universe.
1: All right.
0: No manifesting of that whatsoever. And also Zach Galifianakis, known for lots of stuff, but specifically this scene in The Hangover you love, Jack.
1: Yes.
3: Phil, there is a tiger in the bathroom. There's a jungle cat in the bathroom.
0: I've not seen The Hangover, but apparently it's
1: blows
0: really good
1: my mind
0: movie,
1: so that you've never seen it.
0: I've never seen it.
1: One of the best franchises ever.
0: But that's okay. He's turning 57 years old today.
1: Happy birthday to Zach and Julie. Chris, you're going to get yourself the sweet treat today. Thanks to Bakery Gindermine. And happy birthday to everybody across the Snowies.
0: Now, the birthday book will be back tomorrow, so make sure you head over to snowfm.com.au to pop in any shout-outs for tomorrow and the weekend and Monday as well. It's going

0: Red Bull and Kesha, it's Timbar, Snoff and Breakfast with Beck and Jack.
1: You know how so many people are scared to use their horns?
0: Like their car horns?
1: Yeah, their car horns, because even if like there is a reason to use it, like say someone cuts you off or like you almost get rear-ended, I feel like that's a good reason to use your horn.
0: No, I'm saying I feel so obnoxious and gross if I use it, even if, yeah, it's a situation where I'm like, no, I actually had every right to use it just then.
1: Well, times are changing because there's now a better reason to use your horn now. We're going to find out next, all right?
0: All right, stick around for that.
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1: This is my public service announcement this morning to anyone across the Snowies. Don't be afraid to use your car horn anymore.
0: Okay.
1: There's a good reason why we shouldn't be afraid to, because, you know, so many new cars are coming in the market. And yesterday we talked about how Hyundai just revealed that they've got a 27-inch screen inside their cars.
0: Yeah, way too big, by the way.
1: Massive.
0: There is no need to be having a massive, they call it infotainment.
1: Oh, wow. Disgusting. We need to be entertained as we're driving. But hey, Hyundai, you're just, no, not cutting it, because Mazda, the other car brand, has just one-upped them. They've put in a 27-inch screen.
0: No way.
1: And they're giving you a custom car horn.
0: Oh,
1: now, custom car horns aren't a brand new thing. They've been around for a while. Tesla sort of pioneered it in their electric vehicles, mm-hmm. where you could put whatever you want, record whatever sound effect you want in your horn. And I thought, wow, this is really a good use of capitalism. You know, we can have custom car horns when you buy a car, because sometimes car horns can be a little bit goofy, don't you think?
0: 100%.
1: And I actually have got some, I've got three car horns here, Beck, for you that I've created myself.
0: Okay.
1: And I want you to rank them. Yes?
0: I was just going to say, my problem with car horns is that they're too serious. Mm-hmm. So I'm hoping that some of these are a little sillier, because maybe that will make it feel less obnoxious when using it.
1: Literally, as you think, because I've had many experiences where people don't like being honked at, and it sort of goes, oh, I'm not going to use my horn, because I've almost been told my tires are going to get slashed before. So, hey, I guess everyone doesn't like a car horn. But I've got three car horns here that I've created and curated for you this morning, Beck,
0: okay,
1: that I think are quite funny and maybe a little bit on the side where you could pick one.
0: Okay.
1: All right? Let's hear the first one.
0: Here we go. The classic.
1: It's very goofy. I think if I heard that, I'd actually be like, I'd actually jump a little bit. Like,
0: I think if I heard that, I'd think it was like an ice cream van or something. So I don't know. I'm not sure about that one.
1: Okay, we'll have to hear the rest. Are you going to put that at a three?
0: I'm going to put that at three right now. I just think we can do better.
1: All right, let's hear the second one.
0: Oh, my God.
1: Yeah, just a warning in advance.
0: Thanks for giving me a warning in advance after I played. Was that a bass-boosted Thomas the Tank Engine?
1: It was, but that's the thing. It's a horn. You want people to know that you're coming, and if you're going to make a stance, Thomas is a great option.
0: All right.
1: Two or first?
0: I'm going to put that at one. I think that would shock some people if you hear that on the road.
1: I think you're going to be a little bit devastated with the last one. I made this especially for you because you love this guy so much.
2: Fake news. Fake news.
0: Not the Donald Trump fake news horn. Okay. Oh. Well, I do like that one. We're putting it number two, but I think in order to know which one is my favorite, we might have to do a little bit of a role play.
1: A live demonstration.
0: So I'm pretending I'm driving down the road right now. Jack, come and cut me off.
1: I'm cutting you off.
0: Oh my God. What the hell, man? Why would you do that?
2: Fake news. Fake news.
0: Yeah, there. Get a load of that. You know what? Yeah.
1: I think Donald Trump's going to be your next horn. We'll put it in your new car.
0: If anyone hears that on the Chris Snowys, it's just me.

0: it's Taylor Swift's latest Patient Zero Snow FM breakfast with Beck and Jack. I cannot understand what's going on with this weather, Jack. It was so warm and sunny yesterday, and we're getting thunderstorms now.
1: Yeah, I don't know what's going on. We're having very bipolar weather. It's kind of like giving Melbourne, like four seasons in one day.
0: Oh, that's very snowy, though, to be fair.
1: We're going to get a check from the newsroom with Tia very shortly at 8:30. We'll also have a look at that weather forecast heading into the weekend.
0: Stick around.
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12: From the Capital Radio Newsroom, good morning. I'm Tia Priest-Willamott. New Greens leader David Shoebridge is blaming Labor's failures for the rise of One Nation. Senator Shoebridge has taken over the role following Larissa Waters' resignation. He's considered a moderate compared to his main leadership rival, Maureen Faruqi. Senator Shoebridge says he hopes to deliver real change.
13: But as you travel around the country, the call I'm not hearing is, what do we want? Gradual change. When do we want it? In due course. That is the dead politics of Labor. It's the dead politics of the coalition. And we are not here to make the Labor Party any better. The Greens are here to replace them.
12: Australia's electoral umpire is considering mandating disclosure labels on AI-generated political ads to combat deepfakes and election interference. The Electoral Commission has warned a parliamentary inquiry that cheap AI tools are accelerating financial and political incentives to spread misinformation. The agency says current laws leave it powerless over deepfakes posted in general social media content. Overseas briefly, Britain's Prime Minister has named Iran as likely having played a role in a suspected terror plot targeting an RAF base. The site has been used by the United States as part of its recent military operations in the Middle East. Five people are on police bail after being arrested in vans nearby the location. Tehran has denied responsibility, but Andy Burnham says that may not be the case.
14: There are strong indications that Iran played a part in what happened over the weekend at RAF Fairford. But of course, it remains an ongoing, complex and serious police investigation. And of course, we are working closely with our colleagues in the United States of America.
12: And back here in Australia, businesses are widely expected to increase prices today as new laws banning card surcharge fees come into effect. FPOS, Visa and MasterCard are included in the ban, while Amex is also removing surcharges. Australian Restaurant and Cafe Association Chief Executive Wes Lambert says retailers will be adding more than just the fee to the checkout price.
10: The consumer previously would say, let's say, $5.08 for a coffee. They will now pay $5.10 or $5.20 or $5.50 for that same coffee. And ultimately, it's because we don't have 8-cent coin.
12: After an awful few days, Nathan Cleary has been given something to smile about, winning the Dally M medal for the first time in his career. Brisbane fullback Tamika Upton won the NRLW's Dally M medal. Australia has avoided a clean sweep against South Africa, winning a rain-affected third cricket one-dayer by 45 runs via DLS method. And Cristiano Ronaldo has walked out on Portugal's international camp during the Nations League after the coach didn't play him in their win over Norway. And that's the latest news update from the Capital Radio newsroom. I'm Tia Priest-Willamott.
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15: In Cooma today, the cheapest unleaded 91 can be found at the Cooma Servo on the highway at $2.32. Cheapest diesel today is at the Metro West, selling for $2.74. Over in Jindabyne, the cheapest unleaded is at the Ampol on Kosciuszko Road at $2.44. And the cheapest diesel can be found at the Shell Jindabyne. It's $2.87.
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11: Snow FM weather.
0: Partly cloudy across the Snowies today. Slight chance of a thunderstorm later this afternoon. Similar conditions tomorrow and Saturday, clearing up a little bit on Sunday. Temperatures today, Jindabyne reaching 20 degrees, Charlotte Pass topping in at 13, Cooma a maximum of 23, and Canberra reaching 25 degrees. Currently in Jindabyne, 11 degrees, 9 at Mount Selwyn, 9 at Charlotte Pass, Threadbow 9, Cooma 16, and Canberra also currently 9 degrees.
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0: It's Beck and Jack waking you up on your Thursday morning. 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
1: Yeah, Beck, how are you feeling with your history this morning?
0: My history, never good. My history was the worst subject for me at school, and geography.
1: Wow.
0: Terrible, Adam.
1: Okay, well, we'll see how you're going to do next and guess that year. Put this number in your phone, 6457 2977. It's going to help you out very shortly. We'll tell you how you can play along.
0: Guess that year right after Maroon 5. It's Maps. I'm in-

0: 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Let's do this one.
1: It's time to test your memory. Guess that year. Ooh. On Snow FM.
2: Yes, the favourite game on a Thursday. Beck, you said you weren't very good at your history in school.
0: No, history was my least favourite and worst subject. Probably worse because it was my least favourite. Like, I never really cared about stuff that had happened.
2: You were like, I'd rather look at the science stuff, but hey.
0: Pretty much.
2: I loved history growing up. It's one of my favourite subjects to do. And we're going to play Guess That Year this morning. If you've never played it before, essentially, it's a game where we play a song from that year, we play a movie from that year, and we also tell you a significant event from that year. And all you got to do is guess that year.
0: That's the name of the game. Now, you've gathered these for me today, Jack. Mm-hmm. I have to guess, but if you know it before I do, give us a call, 6457 2977. Shall we get into it?
2: Yes, here is your song from this year.
3: Oh, dear God.
0: Okay, this is old. By the window. Okay. All right, well, I'm already thinking like pre-1950s here.
2: Okay, so this is Tiptoe Through the Tulips, the song,
0: yes.
2: And it's very familiar. People know it from all over the internet. It's like very horror-y things.
0: It's very much used for like creepy, mm-hmm. creepy pasta stuff at the moment.
2: All right, that's your song. This is your movie from this year.
4: My blood pressure. Nice. Western man.
0: What? Okay, what is this?
2: This is the Desert Song from this year. It was one of the first films to have dialogue, fun fact.
0: Okay, right, good.
2: If you don't know what dialogue is, it's basically just spoken words in a movie.
0: Thank you for that.
2: Correct.
0: Okay, still obviously pre-1950s, mm-hmm. but I'm thinking, I've narrowed it down to a couple of decades.
2: All right, and
0: maybe.
2: Do you want to know your significant event?
0: Please.
2: It was the year the Wall Street market crashed.
0: Oh, God.
2: So if you know your history, you might do pretty well in this year.
0: Is that when the Great Depression was? I have no idea.
2: I thought you were going to say the Great Divide, but no, I can't. Then I said, no, way too soon.
0: No, God, no. I'm bad at history. I'm not that bad at history. Thank you
2: but
0: very
2: yeah,
0: much, Jack.
2: Tiptoe Through the Tulips, the Desert Song, and the Wall Street crash.
0: Okay, I kind of have a decade, I think, that I'm thinking of. I'm going to mull it over for a little bit, though. We're going to go to a song, and if you know what it is, give us a call right now, 6457 2977, while we listen to some Miles Smith.

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1: All right, we are back for Guess That Year on Snow FM Breakfast. I've been mulling it over, but Jack, please give me a little refresher of my song, movie, and event that happened in this year.
2: Yes, your first song was Tiptoe Through the Tulips. It's very horror-y themed if you are chronically online.
1: Tiptoe through the window, da-da-da, that one.
2: Great demonstration.
1: Thank you.
2: And the movie was one of the first films to have dialogue called The Desert Song. And
1: okay.
2: Then the significant event from this year was when the Wall Street market crashed.
1: Oh, now this is going to be really embarrassing if you're a long-time listener of the show. This is where I start to get, like, decades off, 20 years or so. I know it's pre-1950s, post-1920s. So sometime between, like, 1920 and 1950, anywhere in between those two points, genuinely, could be any of them. I have no idea.
2: Oh.
1: I'm literally going to take a stab in the dark, Jack.
2: Okay, go for it.
1: And say 1942. I have no idea.
2: Rebecca.
1: Yeah?
2: You're wrong.
1: Oh,
2: you are
1: I
2: wrong.
1: I knew I would be. What is it?
2: It's 1929.
1: No way!
2: 1929, Tiptoe Through the Tulips released.
1: God.
2: The Desert Song was one of the first movies to release with dialogue, and the Wall Street market crashed in 1929.
1: Okay, I really need to remember now. Wall Street market crashed 1929, and dialogue was in movies way before 1930.
2: Yeah.
1: Okay. Cool.
2: You got this.
1: I feel really stupid, but at least we know those things now.
2: Exactly.
1: That's great.
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1: Today in tabloids on Snow FM Breakfast. Jack, give us the gossip this morning.
3: Well, Zara Larsson and her longtime collaborator, MNEK, they have just announced some incredible news. You might know them from this song. I will never forget you. Yeah, yes. MNEK, he just revealed that she's going to be planning to release some new music next year.
1: Oh, how exciting.
3: Now, Zara actually wasn't meant to release any of it because she's currently still on tour. You know, she's still trying to end one era before starting a new era.
1: Well, she's not even started her Australia tour yet. She's here in, I think, middle of October.
3: Yeah, because she's touring the nation with her Midnight Sun tour. And yeah, it's a slip of the tongue for MNEK. MNEK. And Zara's been way too busy to spend some time in the studio, but we're going to be getting some new music.
1: Well, it sounds like 27. They've done the music already. Yeah. They're just waiting to release it until after.
3: It also sounds like a bit of maybe refinements. Maybe something will happen on tour. Yeah. She goes, I want to go back to the studio and write something.
1: Hey, maybe if we're lucky because they've announced this, maybe she'll play a new song in Australia for the very first time. That would be cool.
3: And also just to note, it's been over about 11 years since they last worked together. Back in 2015, they worked together on so many things and it really made Zara who she is today.
1: Exciting.
3: Now, in some other news this morning,
1: Baranski,
3: thank you. She's just revealed that she likes to host celebrity skinny dipping sessions.
1: Oh, fun. Now, Christine Baranski, she's in The Grinch.
3: She is in The Grinch.
1: And she also plays Leonard Hofstadter's mother Big Bang Theory, but she's in so much other stuff.
3: Yes, she's got many more probably well-defined roles compared to those two movies, but those are classics in my books. And she's just said that she does it at a lake house in Connecticut, which a lot of famous people like to attend to. It's actually a bucket list trip for a lot of people, to go to her house and skinny dip in the dark and jump off her dock in the lake.
1: How fun.
3: It is and she does it at 4 a.m. Apparently they've stayed up till about 4 a.m. howling at the moon.
1: Chilly.
3: As if they're werewolves when it's a full moon. It does sound a little bit culty now that we talk about howling at a moon.
1: Celebrities are weird, man. What is it about being famous that just turns you into a strange, strange person? Who knows? We will never know. Hey, that is today in tabloids for right now on Snow FM Breakfast.

0: Olivia Rodrigo, stupid song, Snuff and Breakfast with Beck and Jack.
1: A lot happening in the political landscape at the moment. The Greens have got a new leader. Could they be the next big thing? Tia's got all the details coming up at the 9 o'clock news.
0: Also, this one currently at the Ginderbine Cinema.
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24: From the Capital Radio Newsroom, good morning. I'm Tia Priest-Willamott. We're being warned to expect price increases, especially at small businesses, as a ban on credit card surcharges being passed on to customers takes effect. The move is designed to help make costs clearer, and it is hoped it will save people money. However, businesses will still have to pay a processing fee, and restaurateur Luke Mangan says even though they can't pass it on directly, most businesses can't absorb that.
25: They will on-charge that in increasing the coffee price or a glass of wine or a piece of, you know, main course or whatever it may be. So that will happen without a doubt. And if small business does not do that, they will go broke.
24: The federal government is projected to miss its five-year housing target by more than 260,000 homes. New modelling from the Master Builders Association warns higher interest rates and property tax changes have darkened the building outlook. Falling home values across major capitals are also raising fears for thousands of first-home buyers facing negative equity. Passengers and staff are being praised for their actions after a commercial flight over the Middle East avoided a suspected hijacking. The Fly Dubai plane was carrying around 170 passengers when it was forced to make an emergency landing in Saudi Arabia. Israeli officials say one of the pilots stabbed the other pilot, with off-duty crew members bringing the aircraft to safety. CNN correspondent Richard Quest has told Today the passengers are lucky to be alive.
0: And in this case, it was the fact that they were able to get into the cockpit and then take controls. And then the final bit of good luck and management is that there were two off-duty pilots who were deadheading on the flight.
24: And nearly two-thirds of Australians believe we're becoming a more self-isolated population. A survey by Mental Health Australia found only 21% of respondents felt highly connected to their friends, family or community. Chief Executive Caroline Nikoloski says this Mental Health Month is about recognising it can be difficult to prioritise connections.
1: We're feeling pretty stretched in our day-to-day lives at the moment. We've got busy schedules, we're living in a time of global uncertainty and change. And in that context, it can be really hard for people to make the time to prioritise the connections that they need.
24: The NRL's top try scorer is getting behind Newcastle in Sunday's grand final. South Sydney's Alex Johnston was jointly awarded the Ken Irvine Medal with Penrith's Thomas Jenkins at the Dally M's. After going down to the Knights in the elimination final, AJ has told Sports Today he can see them going all the way.
4: Each week they're upsetting the next team and they've taken out one and two now as well. So, I wouldn't be surprised, obviously, if they can get the job done against the Roosters.
24: And that's the latest news update from the Capital Radio Newsroom. I'm Tia Priest-Willamott.
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9: In Cooma today, the cheapest unleaded 91 can be found at the Cooma Servo on the highway at $2.32. Cheapest diesel today is at the Metro West, selling for $2.74. Over in Jindabyne, the cheapest unleaded is at the Ampol on Kosciuszko Road at $2.44. And the cheapest diesel can be found at the Shell Jindabyne. It's $2.87.
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18: Partly cloudy across the Snowies today. Slight chance of a thunderstorm later this afternoon. Similar conditions tomorrow and Saturday, clearing up a little bit on Sunday. Temperatures today, Jindabyne reaching 20 degrees, Charlotte Pass topping it at 13, Cooma a maximum of 23, and Canberra reaching 25 degrees. Currently in Jindabyne, 11 degrees, 9 at Mount Selwyn, 9 at Charlotte Pass, Thredbo 9, Cooma 16, and Canberra also currently 9 degrees.
11: Ladies and gentlemen, your attention please.
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26: You know, the last few days you've been banging on about how you haven't been sleeping well.
18: Dude, it's been so bad. I genuinely feel like a newborn baby. Like, I've been waking up at God knows all random hours of the night. And I have no idea because I usually sleep all the way through.
26: I'm glad. Yeah, usually you're like, you sleep through anything.
18: Like, I am conked out.
26: You're like, you could sleep through an earthquake, which in fact you've done that before in the past. But I'm amazed you're not screaming. I'm glad you're not carrying on like a big baby.
18: Yes.
26: Okay, I've got a cure for your insomnia. Near next.
18: Really?
26: Dr. Jack is going to stop by. Oh. He's going to help you sleep better next.
18: Thank God. I am hoping and praying that this works. We'll talk about that just after DNCE. It's Cake by the Ocean. Oh.

0: Jack, I have been sleeping so terribly the last couple of nights, and you have promised me the cure for insomnia.
1: Yeah, I am.
0: Please.
1: I am the sleep doctor this morning, and I've got, I think, probably the best way to cure your sleeping problems, because you've been banging on about it the last few days.
0: Yeah, well, I don't know what it is. I do love a good white noise, which I know you've been complaining about. Since we live together, and we share a wall between bedrooms, and I always have a fan on. And you say you can hear it. I don't know why that's a problem, because it's literally just background white noise. Well, but
1: it's just sometimes if I really listen, I can hear it. But I think my ear is just a bit selective from time to time.
0: That's fair. Does it bother you? Like, do you not like the white noise? What is the problem? Are you just stating that you can hear it just for the gigs of it?
1: Just stating for the gigs of it.
0: Oh,
1: yes,
0: okay.
1: Precisely that. But I have got a cure for you this morning to make sure you sleep better every single day.
0: And oh, please.
1: It does involve white noise.
0: Okay, good.
1: But it's got AI as well.
0: Oh, no, Jack, this is where I draw. Why would we need AI to make white noise for us?
1: Can you just hear me out?
0: I don't want to, but I will.
1: This is a massive phenomenon going over the internet. People are turning to the AI chatbot, ChatGPT, to help them out with some white noise and help them sleep better. This is what people have been asking that chatbot.
0: Okay.
2: Sure thing.
3: How about a gentle whooshing sound?
0: Excuse me?
3: Okay. Think of a slow ocean.
0: Jack, what is this? Is that ChatGPT's version of white noise?
1: Correct.

0: Wow, I Like Me Better, Snuff and Breakfast with Beck and Jack.
1: Cyril's Breathless on the way.
0: Now, the Arias are coming up soon. Has he been nominated?
1: Yes,
0: at all?
1: He has.
0: Yes.
1: I think we've got four categories so far.
0: Wow. Yeah. Doesn't surprise me. You can actually go vote for the Arias now if you want to, but this one's in the next five, so stick around.
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0: 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It's Beck and Jack. Avicii waking you up very soon. For you.
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0: Hey, brother. That's up next.
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0: Avicii, it's Hey Brother, Snuff and Breakfast with Beck and Jack.
1: You know, Taylor Swift's actually been quite helpful lately.
0: Oh.
1: Yeah, she's helped someone out, and I think we need to give her some grace, Beck. All right? I'm going to find out what she's done next in Today in Tabloids.
0: Right after Martin Garrix and Ed Sheeran, it's Repeat It. Stay.

0: Today, Junior!
1: Today's the day!
0: Feeling it, we're feeling good. We're feeling good, hey?
1: Time for some celebrity gossiping this morning. Jack, what have we got?
2: Well, Kevin Parker, he's the front man of Tame Impala. You know this song. Yes, our beloved Freo man. He's also actually the Fremantle Dockers' number one ticket holder. And last week they were in the AFL Grand Final.
1: Yeah, Tame Impala,
2: he flew all the way from Houston and Texas after his show to go watch them. And sadly they lost, but that's okay. And one of, I actually didn't know this, but Travis Scott has worked with Tame Impala in the past. Travis Scott is currently, he was married to Kylie Jenner at the time, and now they're not together anymore. Kylie Jenner's now with Timothy Chalamet, et cetera, et cetera. And he actually commented on the post when Tame was up at the MCG posted saying, "We're here for Freo." Turns out he commented before he'd found out they had lost and said, "Y'all did it, Houston to Oz, and y'all got the dub." Whatever that means, turns out it was sort of a bad luck for Freo because they ended up losing
1: you
2: after
1: reckon?
2: That. Oh, I think that was a bit of bad luck.
1: So Travis Scott commented before that they'd won saying, like, congratulations for winning. Mm-hmm. And then after that, it was that and Wharfie time.
2: That and
1: it all
2: Wharfie
1: went
2: time.
1: Downhill from there.
2: And Freo, you're going to learn from your mistakes. But hey, he got the crowd chanting Freo actually right before at his concert in Houston, Texas. And it would have been really funny to see the Americans chanting an AFL team.
1: They were like, Freo.
2: It would have been.
1: Freo. With their American O at the end. It just sounded weird.
2: Americans, we love it. But hey, in some other news this morning, Miss BB Rexha from
3: He was meant to be.
2: Yes, meant to be. She just revealed that Taylor Swift actually reached out to her and did a really positive gesture as she was struggling to find a designer to dress her for the 2019 Grammys. Now, it was all because of BB Rexha's body shape. Apparently, she's not sample size, and sample size is a size 6 in Hollywood. And BB Rexha was a size 8, which I think, to be honest with you...
1: Hold on. So people wouldn't dress her because she was... a size 8 and that's too big.
2: Yeah.
1: Yo.
2: That's crazy.
1: Oh,
2: a size 8
1: ridiculous.
2: Is insane as it is, but a size 6 is sample size.
1: I'm sorry, even if she was a size 20, it shouldn't matter.
2: Exactly.
1: That's actually ridiculous.
2: But yeah, Taylor Swift actually helped her out and said, "Hey, I've got a designer for you and we're going to get you a beautiful dress for the Grammys." So, I think it's a great example of Taylor Swift being a wonderful person, Beck.
1: That is great.
2: Maybe you should give her a bit more grace because I know you don't love Miss Swift as much as some people do, but I think this is a good time for you to look at yourself and go, hey, maybe Taylor Swift is actually not a bad person.
1: She did a good thing back in 2019, that one thing. We'll give her that, that's for sure. Okay, that's today in tabloids. For right now, it's an RFM breakfast.

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1: Still a lefty on the way.
0: It's Boston on with Snowy Monero Carpentry and Construction Group. Keep it here for this one.
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0: Lady Gaga's Paparazzi wrapping up our time together, Snuff and Breakfast.
1: Jordan's hanging out with you from 10. He's got all the Snowy's best music this morning.
0: And a check from the news and weather as well. Taylor Swift's Cruel Summer on the way. Jack, we're going to be back tomorrow morning for Snow FM Breakfast from 6.
1: Is it Friday tomorrow?
0: It's Friday tomorrow.
1: Oh my golly gosh, see you from 6 a.m.
0: Have a good day. Bye.
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9: From the Capital Radio Newsroom, good morning. I'm Tia Priest-Willamott. A national ban on card surcharges is now in effect, bringing an end to extra checkout fees on Visa, MasterCard and FPOS transactions. The Reserve Bank estimates the reform will save consumers more than $1.5 billion annually. Regulators warn businesses may incorporate transaction costs into their baseline prices as a result. Overseas, passengers have described how bystanders leapt into action to respond to a mid-air crisis on a plane from Dubai to Tel Aviv. One of the pilots stabbed the other in an apparent attempt to crash the plane. Crew members and passengers managed to detain the attacker before the flight landed safely. This man says he was on the aircraft and a relief pilot stepped up to avert disaster.
10: There were two spare pilots who were supposed to operate the next flight. The relief pilots are European, one of them British, who entered and pulled the aircraft up, pulled the yoke, stabilized the plane and landed us in Saudi Arabia.
9: That translation thanks to the BBC. Britain's Prime Minister has named Iran as likely having played a role in a suspected terror plot targeting an RAF base. The site has been used by the United States as part of its recent military operations in the Middle East. Five people are on police bail after being arrested in vans nearby the location. Tehran has denied responsibility, but Andy Burnham says that may not be the case.
11: There are strong indications that Iran played a part in what happened over the weekend at RAF Fairford. But of course, it remains an ongoing, complex and serious police investigation. And of course, we are working closely with our colleagues in the United States of America.
9: And a verdict in the trial of three men accused of murdering two Perth brothers and their American friend will be delivered next week. The parents of Callum and Jake Robinson have sat through every day of the month-long trial, Deborah Robinson making an emotional plea to the judge on the final day to deliver the verdict before they're due to fly home next Friday. The judge has agreed. Prosecutors are seeking sentences of more than 200 years each for the three men accused of the murders. Celebrations for Nathan Cleary's first Dally M medal will need to wait as he prepares for a second surgery this weekend. The star half has accepted the gong from his parents' couch hours after being released from hospital. Coach and dad Ivan has told Nine he's pretty sore but enjoying the support at home.
12: A bit of a mental challenge too. He's got another surgery coming up on the other foot on the weekend. So one thing about Natty, anything he puts his mind to, he overcomes, and I'm sure he'll do the same this time.
9: The third cricket one-dayer in South Africa has ended prematurely due to rain, with Australia winning by 45 runs on DLS method. South Africa have taken the series 2-1. And that's the latest news update from the Capital Radio Newsroom. I'm Tia Priest-Willamott.
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14: Snow FM weather.
15: Partly cloudy day in store for us today. Chance of the odd shower or two in some areas for tomorrow. Clearing up on Saturday. Jindabyne atop of 19 today. Coomera reaching atop of 22. Shallow past 13 degrees with Canberra reaching atop of 23.
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